0: Юля Пясулю. Yes, yes, yes, yes, yes, yes.
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0: And just like that, there's no other way to celebrate a birthday than with a red hot party, baby. And what a way to start the weekend. VVA poo poo. Listen, I want you to know that I mean it. When I want to cross my heart, when I say that you are an amazing human being, extra hot sauce and a ball of fire that we don't care if we burn because we want to touch. May this be your best year yet, Ma. I wish you nothing but peace, love, and happiness. Because this one of this year that we're about to start, this is your year. Happy birthday. It's Cage sending you love. Outie like a titty.
1: Happy birthday, love. Happy birthday, man. It's been how many years of knowing you, man? Hi, Kisi, Tota, Tala, if you know talking, I'm going to go to the house. I'm going to go to the Tala, Utsu, Hits, and Mihela, Hela, Kokorata, Kokorata. Happy birthday, my love. Wait, okay, let God lead, eh? Not a man.
2: Happy, happy birthday, Mahonewa, aka VVA. 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

0: 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May you explore more and have more adventures. And to more 27 years, gompieno re nwa 27 shots. 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

0: wait, no, like, what? 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

0: Hi, VVA. This is your girl, Melanie. I wish you nothing but the best on this beautiful day as you add another chapter onto your life. I wish you nothing but the sponsor that you got long when I come show you. Bago beats for the MC gigs. Bago beats for the TV gigs. I wish you nothing but the best. Go to Limujolo Wahaho only on another level. You are Torang on a Galinale Leo. Dizakatel, ching ching, party guy, the red hot party one. I love you.
1: Hey, we gon' party like it's your birthday. 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Mwah.

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Blackie featuring Madumani here on Yarn FM, Live the Music. How you doing? What's cracking like? Name of that song is Kwenzekile. Go diragetse. Ka itse gore go diragetse go leng teng this weekend. Le di dirile. O se dirile. Tell me gore wena o irileng se o se irileng this weekend. Kana se gore haletseng this weekend. Ke eng sente sente. Remember, if you just tuned in, this is Uncaged. My name is Khobero. Last name ke Huparetse. But of course, you can call me Cage. With you all the way until 9 a.m. this morning. And 6:43 is the time. We itse ela jalo gore ka re. Ka itse gore o se dirile se o se irileng. O se o dirileng. 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La gala gore le bile ya le go tirong. You are probably very, very late. Ke tla go kopela combi driver gore ngwa gate mahura. But if you are the one that's driving, where are you going this time? O letile tsa morobala. It is cold. Go mariga. It's ATI, the name of the song is Arbueng, Aribueng. Let me know who we're now dealing with this past week. How you doing?

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It's Nick Gift featuring Joss Mills and Johnson XBCG. Name of the song is Dancing with Shadows. I'm telling you something. Beautiful song, lovely song. It's got me dancing a little bit. Yeah, we talked about something a bit later. When I was dealing this past week, and I was asking you, what happened to you? What is the one shocking thing that happened to you this past week? Thank you so much for your messages that are coming in. And I was asking you, what happened to you this past week? Or what did you do this past week that was so shocking that happened to you? And thank you so much for the messages that are coming through. I'll be reading them out to you for you in a little bit. But also remember that from 7 to 8 a.m. It's Yarn FM Weekend Triple Play coming your way every Saturday. Just like how you know it. Send me those messages. This past weekend. I got a song that's coming up your way, and I want you to tell me what you think about this one. Okay, it's Shakira and Burna Boy. It's Die Die, which is the World Cup 2026 theme song. And I don't know, man. I think ever since Ronaldo Waka Waka 2010, nothing has ever just touched that. They keep bringing Shakira. Shakira, Mare. Nothing can touch that. Waka Waka. Shaba Shaba. I don't know what to do. I don't know. Maybe it's just me. I don't know how you feel about Die Die, but... Lorna, what does it sound like this day? Let me play it for you. And I'll be telling you which songs we're playing for the Arna FM Weekend, which artists we're playing this weekend for the Arna FM Weekend Triple Play. This was the World Cup 2026 anthem, gonna get a theme song. When I'm gonna read.

0: It's Q and Burnaboy. Name of the song is Die Die, which is the 2026 World Cup anthem or theme song. I don't know what one of you doing, but they got my boy Burnaboy singing in Spanish. I don't know. 7:03 is the time, and you know what it is.
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0: 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You listen now for three artists, and you hear this artist's song. You've got to send me the name of the artist to my WhatsApp line, and you can win yourself a double movie ticket courtesy of New Capital Cinemas. Last week, we had two winners. Guys, I'm going to be calling you and exposing you, because why are you doing this thing? Why are you doing it? But I do know that there's some awesome movies. I went back to watch Obsessed last week. It was an exciting headset the last time. Yo, hi. It doesn't get easier. Can I get obsessed? I think it's obsession. Anyway, it just doesn't get easy. Oksala, someone is obsessed, and it's just so obsessious. Yeah, no, great. They have Erna FM Weekend Triple Play this morning, and we're listening in out for three artists. We're listening in out for Shaba Stele. We're listening out for Lebo Divey. Oh, baby. Okay, no. Lebo Divey. We're also listening out for Baxson, and we're listening out for Silas as well as Fistas Maxwell. So I'm giving you five artists here this morning, okay? I'm giving you three and two bonuses instead of the one bonus that I usually give you. It's Baxson, okay? If you hear anything about Baxson, you've got to send me the word, the name Baxson, to my WhatsApp line during the song, and you can win yourself a double movie ticket courtesy of New Capital Cinemas. If you hear Fistas Maxwell, I mean it to get a Maxwell. Fistas Maxwell. How me to? I mean to ask your granddaddy, ask your grandpa, ask your favorite uncle, the one that's cute and the one that's hot, the coolest uncle. Why you to Fistas Maxwell like a man? If you hear Fistas Maxwell, send me Fistas' name during the song, and you can win yourself a double movie ticket courtesy of New Capital Cinemas. If you hear Silas, you gotta send me Silas to my WhatsApp line, and you can win yourself a double movie ticket courtesy of New Capital Cinemas. We're also listening out for Lebo Divey as well as Shaba Stele. If you hear, I'm going to give you, if you hear three of these, okay, you're probably standing a good chance. But if someone hears four or five and they send me the name, then they're probably standing a better chance. That's all I'm saying. 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Ao nya tava na re one la o te one ga se one me gompieno re one.
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0: Hi, Tato. I've been trying to find the right words to say this, and I just don't know. It's been so hard trying to cope without you, but I just can't do it anymore. I'm sorry.
1: 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Yes, I said it. We're listening for 5. Okay, no, that's not how the song goes. But we're listening for 5 songs, and we're listening out for Shabastele, which is the artist, right? Shabastele, Lebo Davi. We're also listening out for Fistas Mixwell, we're listening out for Silas, and of course, we're listening out for Baxton. If you hear any song by these artists, you've got to send me the name of the song during the song, and you're going yourself a double ticket courtesy of New Capital Cinemas. It's just like that. It's easy. Okay, right, Sharp.
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0: It's Fistus Mix Wild, DJ Sony Mellow Soul. I am free. If you know the song, you know it. If you don't know it, what's going on with you? It takes me back to some days, some other time when life was so good. Life was so fresh and so clean. Before COVID, before when you're not about the mad. Okay, I'm lying. That has never stopped. Actually, no, you're right.
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1: 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Good morning. Wildlife officers are yet to locate a leopard suspected to be moving around the village of Tlokweng. Footprints of the animal were discovered in the area, though it remains unclear where the leopard originated from. Tlokweng District Council Chairman Untiretsi Bogatsu said that despite ongoing efforts by the Department of Wildlife and National Parks, the animal remains at large. He urged the residents to remain cautious and take steps to protect themselves and their families. No child has been born with HIV since the beginning of the year, marking a major milestone in Botswana's public health efforts. Health Ministry Public Relations Officer Dr. Christopher Nyanga said this achievement reflects strong partnerships between the public, healthcare workers and government. He explained that expectant mothers are consistently utilizing routine testing, attending prenatal clinics and adhering to prescribed treatments through pregnancy and breastfeeding, measures that have proven effective in preventing mother-to-child transmission.
3: Go setse go le lebakanyana re itemogela jalo bana ba ba tsholwang ba sena mogare wa HIV ka mabaka a matuna e le gone gore bo mma bone le ha nka tswa ile gore bone bana le mogare wa HIV ba bo ba le 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
1: And finally, President Cyril Ramaphosa says quality inclusive education is critical to building resilient and sustainable societies. Co-chairing the UNESCO High-Level Steering Committee on Sustainable Development Goals 4 in Paris, alongside Director General Khalid El Anani, Ramaphosa urged leaders to put young people at the center of education reform. He stressed that their voices must shape the future of learning and decision-making, adding that experts are working to ensure the global agenda for quality education is met. In a recap of our top stories this morning, wildlife officers are yet to locate a leopard suspected to be roaming Tlokweng, and Ramaphosa calls for inclusive education reform.
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1: It's shaping up to be another beautiful winter day across the region, with plenty of sunshine and comfortable afternoon temperatures. Here at home, Gaborone and Francistown are both expected to reach 25 degrees Celsius, while Kasane and Mawung will just be a touch warmer at 26 degrees Celsius. Expect mostly sunny skies and pleasant conditions right through the afternoon. Looking beyond our borders, Johannesburg will stay on the cooler side with a high of 19 degrees Celsius. Lusaka is heading for 24 degrees Celsius. Harare, 23 degrees. Windhoek, 25. And finally, Cape Town, 19 degrees Celsius, with generally fine weather and a mix of sunshine across the region. 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

0: Yes, Clay Against Java, type of song you want to listen to when you're cruising. Ooh, fella, nothing going on, like a white guy, a white chick, a black guy, a Zulu guy. It's all a mixed chats happening in there. 8:08 is the time, and it's 8:09 now. And we've got an exciting interview with the team from ABSA. They're coming your way, talking about card usage campaign. It's happening. If you're an ABSA person, if you're Team Red, you know what we're talking about, and you don't want to miss this. Even if you're not Team ABSA, you want to be part of this conversation. Right, it's coming on the other side of this. You gotta listen to this. You gotta listen to this.
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3: 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Didimalo, are you there? 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
3: Good morning. 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Are you ready for it? Hi, Didimalo. It's Team Amsa joining us and just making sure that our connection is on point. I can hear. I don't know if she can hear me. Hi, Didimalo. Can you hear me? All right. I'm going to get back on this in a bit.
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3: So we've got Team Apps joining us, and we're talking about this card usage that's going on. And I'm going to see if I can get her on the line again, just calling her again.

0: Yaren FM live the music, and we are being joined now by Team Absa. We're talking about card usage, and I'm going to see if Tidimalo Muya is here, and see if we can get that conversation going, because you know what? If you've ever wished to your everyday spending could take you somewhere exciting, well, then Absa Team Botswana is giving you and existing customers a chance to turn their card transaction into something truly meaningful, right? And joining us today in a little bit is Tidimalo Muya, who's the portfolio manager with Cards, to tell us more about the card usage campaign. Now, I do see that she's online. I'm going to see if I can hear her. Tidimalo, are you there? Tidimalo is muted. Tidimalo? Right, I'm going to see if I can get her to join us in a little bit. I think she is a bit muted. Let me just ask her to... Great. Hi, Tidimalo. Are you there with me?
1: Yes,
0: I am. Oh, fantastic. I had something. I'd queued something for you, but then you're muted. Also, what's happening? What's going on? I know this is not what happens with the cards, because I've used my card before and it works perfectly well. Are you ready for it?
1: I'm good, thanks.
0: Listen to this. This is for you, okay?
1: Yes.
0: Did you hear that?
1: No, I didn't.
0: It's an air horn. It's an air horn because we love you. Tidimalo, listen. So you are the portfolio manager with Cards, and you're going to tell us something about the card usage campaign. I'm very excited about it. Maybe didn't get it, but I'm going to ask you to tell us about the Absa card usage campaign and what customers can stand to gain by participating.
1: All right. Good morning. I want that energy because we need to warm up. Exciting news are coming.
0: Exactly.
1: Yes. So Absa launched an exciting card usage campaign designed to reward our valued card holders for choosing Absa cards for every daily purchases. So customers who use their Absa card stand a chance to win an unforgettable
0: I gotta do it. That Nike deal. Got it. Oh, say it again. Did you say island?
1: I said island getaway to Mauritius.
0: When you say island, you know, you're talking about an actual island.
1: Yes.
0: Yay! Mauritius. Another air horn. So I love this thing. We're winning an island getaway to Mauritius.
1: Yes.
0: Fantastic.
1: So, and you know, at Absa, we understand that times can be challenging right now for many people. So taking a holiday may feel like, hey, this is luxury. I don't need to take a break.
0: 100%.
1: Merona at Absa, we recognize the importance of taking a break, recharging, and creating memorable experiences.
0: Yeah.
1: So through this campaign, Absa is just giving customers the opportunity to turn their everyday spending into a chance to a well-deserved escape.
0: We are just posing. The posing doesn't stop. What are you saying, Norman?
1: So customers, all they just need to do is, like I said, we are rewarding them for choosing the Absa card for everyday purchases.
0: Mm-hmm.
1: So for them to qualify for this great opportunity, all they need to do is swipe their Absa debit or credit card.
0: Okay. That's it.
1: And then we are saying you just need to have accumulative transactions that 2,500 pula for the duration of the campaign.
0: I see.
1: So today you may be swiping for your coffee, kamoso raga buroto, kamoso tsela petrol. So cumulatively for the duration of the campaign, we are saying 2.5 takes you to Mauritius. If you spend even more, the more chances that you get.
0: So if I spend 2.750, do I have a better chance than Moto spending 2.5?
1: Yes, because I can hurry. Yeah, your first entry key is the 2.5.
0: Yeah.
1: So hands didn't like cumulative and you're increasing your chances, right?
0: Mm-hmm.
1: And then also we are saying if you are buying internationally, be it at online, because Malatinga, we don't have to go to the shops. We can just sit
0: at
1: home.
0: Fantastic.
1: And then buy online outside the borders of Botswana. Kana ile holiday nyane nka na ile go tshaka masika le ditsala o bo raka dilo. Those transactions are giving you double the chances.
0: So now online, it's the same, it's international.
1: Yes.
0: Oh wow, that's fantastic. Warring.
1: Malatsing I get how to go out with technology really everything.
0: Kana when need I love it. This is fantastic. So for what I'm understanding is that if I swipe a cumulative amount of 2,500, how rare ge go swipe 2.5. Yeah. Like 2 pula, like 5. As long as it for, so what is the period again that we are talking about?
1: So the campaign started on the 1st of July. It's going to run until the 30th of September.
0: Those are two paydays. Again, the 2 July, September.
1: Three. July, August, September. 8.
0: Yeah, that we can
1: which gives customers 3 full months to qualify.
0: Well, can swipe a rent.
1: Yes, go and swipe your rent.
0: Oh, it's wonderful. So if I spend more than 2,000, if I swipe more than 2,500 with my ABSA card, doesn't matter where, it means that a total of 2,500 within the next 3 weeks, which is July until September, I qualify to stand a chance to go to Mauritius, leave my person or someone else's person. It doesn't matter. It's none of your business. Oksala, you, I'm going.
1: No, or your person.
0: Oh, my person. Or I'm person, I can qualify.
1: Yeah, well, qualified. I can think that somebody else.
0: Ah, what else did that guy? I'm saying just here for the money. And I love your service because I'm a big client of yours. Now, you mentioned double entries for customers using their cards internationally, right? I just want to make you clarify. Just tell us more about that. So, Horahore International, like you said, it's online and in person. Whether I'm there, whether I'm doing more Temu, can I swipe Amazon, can I swipe a six swipe, as long as it's international, that counts as, that's fantastic. Oh, wow.
1: And remember, we launched the multi-currency virtual card last year. So somebody right now may be wondering, this is the time. You can buy online using your multi-currency virtual card because it also supports 5 currencies.
0: The virtual card. Oh, my God. Hey, this is open for everyone. Basically, if you're an EBSA client, how will I tell you to go and do your card again? Because why are you not going to Mauritius? Spashi sa makwakwa and stuff.
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0: And I qualify. And
1: you can continue paying your utilities while you are sorting out story study.
0: Hey, what is my system is down? What? Hey, I get you.
1: Hey.
0: Okay, so
1: you just do that and continue transacting.
0: No, Dimalo, this is fantastic news. Okay, and I don't believe what you are saying. Okay, I don't believe what you are saying. What you are saying to me is that as long as I have an ABSA card, okay, whether it is a debit card or a credit card, I can swipe it from the 1st of July, which is Malobayan. I don't know how to get 10 days, which is Malobayan, until the end of September. If I swipe a minimum of 2,500. You could accumulate the halam and take a swipe, extra bit of credit to test. As long as it's an ago 2.5. Hora hora na limo tuam laha like sana motiorta wua kanyo. But me and a person, we can go to Mauritius.
1: Just like that. When I have a certain talks, the record, make sure your passport is valid.
0: No, you're definitely right. I'm going to also now find out how long it takes for someone to open a bank account there. You know?
1: So it's actually instant. Remember, we've got digital onboarding. So if you don't have an account with us right now, log into our website, which is www.absa.
0: Okay.
1: .bw. Then open your current account online.
0: Yeah.
1: The credit card, you can apply for it online. Then once you receive your card, you can start transacting. Under the weather.
0: Yeah.
1: So this is the time to log into the website and see where. Then Monday, you know that you can start doing your things.
0: When I want to talk about a statement, because you told you as I get you mail it. Yeah, I know. I want to get more information, and I know someone is waiting there because how about you mail or ABSA this again? ABSA just doesn't stop. So where can we get more information about the campaign and ABSA card products?
1: So the campaign details are available across ABSA digital platforms, which makes it easy for our customers to access the information,
0: right,
1: and stay updated. So customers can find the campaign information on the APSA website, like Kiwile, as well as social media channels, including LinkedIn and Meta platforms. And I'm encouraging our customers to follow those channels for campaign updates.
0: Mm-hmm.
1: Remember that the exciting and every day it's a day closer to the destination.
0: Absolutely so, right.
1: Yes.
0: He's already got the one, Mauritius. And I'm not even keen. So what I'm going to do is I'm going to make sure that I'm swiping 2,500 before the end of September with my ABSA card. I'm going to call my landlord. No, we can break it for the next 3 months. I'm swiping my rent. I mean, who's carrying money these days anyway? So I'm just going to be swiping that card because what I'm Mauritius saying, it doesn't matter who I'm going with. Oksalayo, I'm going. So if you're listening to this and you think you're going to go to Mauritius, you better be swiping. Please. Ah, did malo.
1: And it's Can we always pay for it? Like, there's no one who doesn't pay for anything.
0: Yeah, absolutely.
1: Yes.
0: Fantastic. Did malo, Mwia. Thank you so much. I appreciate you. And this is some fantastic news. And then I get on to the Kazi Monate. Thank you so much. And I'm sure that if anyone is listening, they're going to try and swipe more than me. If you are listening, you better swipe hard because now I'm going to Mauritius. I don't know about you. You can come with me. But I am going to Mauritius. Someone is going. Someone is going to get outside in Nepe. I have to start working out. Social media and stuff. Hashtag, you know, destinations, holiday, splashisima koka for you, not for me. But thank you so much. I appreciate you. This is, of course, Didima Lomuya from ABSA Bank, product manager, cards issuing. Thank you so much. Appreciate you. And certainly we will be checking out all your platforms if you want to find out more about this. Because, I mean, who doesn't want to go to Mauritius? Another one for you. Have a lovely weekend, and thank you so much. I appreciate it.
1: Thanks, bye.
0: That's, of course, Didima Lomuya, who is ABSA Bank, and she is the portfolio manager with cards. Amazing news is coming from ABSA. You better start swiping. It's time for you to go to Mauritius. Mauritius. Just imagine.

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0: You. Yes, you. We know you are a liker of nice things.
2: You know yourself.
0: So, say jealousy. 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Yeah.

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3: Wildlife officers are here to locate a leopard suspected roam in Tlokweng, and Ramaphosa calls for intrusive education reform.
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3: With Yaron FM News at 9, I am Liting Manze. Good morning. Wildlife officers are yet to locate a leopard suspected to be moving around the village of Tlokweng. Footprints of the animal were discovered in the area, though it remains unclear where the leopard originated from. Tlokweng District Council Chairman Untiretse Bogatsu said that despite ongoing efforts by the Department of Wildlife and National Parks, the animal remains at large. He urged residents to remain cautious and take steps to protect themselves and their families.
4: Nkwene, it's on the run. Merena ra tsibosa jalo ba wildlife ba tla ba netegatsa gore it's indeed a trace ya an adult leopard ba tabogile le the area ba dikologale lone motse wa Tlokweng gore ba batle yone nkwe eo mme se se botlhokwa ke gore re tsibose banni ba kgaolo ya Tlokweng gore a re tshwareng diruiwa tsa rona sentle re di tswaleleng mme le rona re itshireletse ga re ise re itse tota sentle gore nkwe e ga e ga kae.
3: No child has been born with HIV since the beginning of the year, marking a major milestone in Botswana's public health efforts. Health Ministry Public Relations Officer Dr. Christopher Nyanga said this achievement reflects strong partnerships between the public, healthcare workers, and government. He explained that expectant mothers are consistently utilizing routine testing, attending prenatal clinics, and adhering to prescribed treatments through pregnancy and breastfeeding, measures that have been proven effective in preventing mother-to-child transmission.
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3: And finally, President Cyril Ramaphosa says quality, inclusive education is critical to building resilient and sustainable societies. Co-chairing the UNESCO High-Level Steering Committee on Sustainable Development Goal 4 in Paris, alongside Director General Khalid El Inani, Ramaphosa urged leaders to put young people at the center of education reform. He stressed that their voices must shape the future of learning and decision-making, adding that experts are working to ensure the global agenda for quality education is met. In a recap of our top stories this morning, wildlife officers are yet to locate a leopard suspected to be roaming Tlokweng, and Ramaphosa calls for inclusive education reform.
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3: It's shaping up to be a beautiful winter's day across the region with plenty of sunshine and comfortable afternoon temperatures. Here at home, Gaborone and Francistown are both expected to reach 25 degrees Celsius, while Kasane and Mawung will be just a touch warmer at 26 degrees Celsius. Expect mostly sunny skies and pleasant conditions rather right through the afternoon. Looking beyond our borders, Johannesburg will stay on the cooler side with a high of 19 degrees Celsius. Lusaka is heading for 24 degrees Celsius, Harare 23 degrees Celsius, Windhoek 25, and Cape Town 19 degrees Celsius with generally fine weather and a mix of sunshine across the region. 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

0: Dumela Mbanano Kohai, are you ready to raise your voice and shape your future?
1: Then join us on Pansa Home, a show that is for the youth and by the youth, giving young people across Botswana a platform to tackle the real issues affecting their lives.
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0: William Loves KRM coming along with a beautiful track. It's called Michael Jackson. The time right now is 10:03 right here on your FM. Live the music. And it's Pansaho as usual, 10 to 11 a.m. right here on your FM. Live the music. We talk everything youth, from Mojolo to spending to life itself. And we're just trying to figure it out. And it's your boy, Mr. Smosh Office. I'm not riding alone. I am with
1: right here in the
0: guys, if you guys could see her right now, she actually is beautiful. Okay, get ready, Papa. I'm gonna tell you
1: what I had to step up.
0: Yeah.
1: And so we basically do this every single Saturday. Just make sure what I had at 10. You switch on that radio station 106.6 here on the FM.
0: Yes.
1: You gotta hear these voices because we're talking literally everything that is paramount to you and I as Banana by BW. You know what I mean?
0: Yeah. So it is as simple as that. Hit us up on the WhatsApp line +2673911066 +2673911066. I have a really hot topic today, but for the meantime, we're going to be getting into the street talk after this. I'm giving you a beautiful track by Nelo. It's called Foreign.

0: 10:08 right here on Yaran FM. I love the music, and we're just that. You're still tuning into Panzaho with Smosh Office and Mpomoto Hela. We are getting into a beautiful juncture of a street talk. This here juncture is when we talk about what's been happening on social media, what's been going on around the world at large, right? First things first, Mpo, what's been going on social media?
1: No, what's been going on online?
0: Yeah. Yeah.
1: It's still in the game.
0: Which team are you with? Which team are you with? France. Oh my god. Okay, okay, okay, okay. Fine. France. But I was scared, bro.
1: Apparently, there was allegedly.
0: Yeah.
1: Because I heard from my friend that, hey,
0: Oh my god.
1: I love my fellow Africans.
0: Football
1: unites us at the end of the day, right? But negative
0: France, honestly speaking, I feel like Morocco is one team in where it was strong. If you assess it, as it was the best defense versus the best attack. Yeah. And fortunately enough, it just shows you where there's a... Sansu once wrote a book, Arwana attacking hella is one very important aspect. And there's no need for you to defend. What are you defending constantly? So I feel like Morocco, looking at the match, I think Morocco was too defensive. But anyways, Rona, nakekefeni aga the dictator, hashtag Mbappe follower, hashtag... Right. Talking about celebrations again, yeah. Colin Kibinet, he ran sub 40. I think it was 43.5. I'll check it out. But then again, it was a beautiful performance. Like, I don't know if Renali Bustinyana, Haritz and Hale Runaba Tswana, he did the same thing that Taboko did. And it was beautiful, bro. It was nice.
1: One thing I really, really like.
0: Yeah. You ought to be proud of that. You really ought to be proud of that. Yeah, other than that, what's been going on around bots? One other thing, podcast and chill, we're hosting Sway Lee. I think that's the biggest interview as of yet, bro. It was a beautiful Sway Lee. Because you are unforgettable. Oh my god, bro. I'm really serious. They actually hosted it. God, I had to make you us laughing throughout. But it was a beautiful thing. It's that biggest interview yet. And it just shows you how the entertainment industry in South Africa right now is actually going out. How it's so beautiful what they can host somebody of that stature, bro. It was beautiful to actually see.
1: Honestly, yeah. Like the motivation to podcasters,
0: yeah.
1: Even like by BW, just to see something like that happen.
0: Yeah, yeah.
1: So shout out to them, man.
0: What do you think of today's live street talk? Hit me up on the WhatsApp plan at +2673911066 +2673911066. What did you think of today's? But for the meantime, I'm going to be giving you Kim Mike with a beautiful track. Ibitswa hela gote nkhatogeng.
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1: At 10:18 right here on Yaruna FM, I love the music, and we are still grinding and hitting it hard. Today of all days, guys, it's very, very beautiful, bro. The studio is filled up with very, very beautiful ladies from Miss Clap and Tap. And just like that, Mpo, let me give you a chance to actually tell us what's going on. Why is Moshe to me?
2: You know, pageantry is not a unique word in the industry now, right?
1: Yeah.
2: Like things that happen now regularly and everything. But the difference about this pageantry, Smosh, that really caught my attention is that it's a pageantry that talks about economic and financial literacy, which is something that really caught my attention. Because when we're talking about economic and financial strengthening, it's quite something that is very important, especially in this economy. It's not making sense. So that's exactly why we find it really profound to be calling this finalist. It's a Clap and Tap to come and talk about exactly that, because this pageantry is not just one of those random pageantry in water all the time. It's pageantry there, pageantry there. But this time around, we're talking economic and financial strengthening, which is something you need as Monana in this quite difficult industry, I think.
1: Exactly. So let me start off with understanding who are these people by Lord. They've joined us here. Where are they coming from? Who are they? Just a simple overview from them. You kindly introduce yourself. Tell us what standing do you have, and what is Miss Clap and Tap?
3: All right. Hi, everybody. I'm excited to be here, of course, with our beautiful finalist. My name, for the record, are Johnson Warabile-Tovahang. I'm the brand manager of Miss Clap and Tap Botswana. So with Miss Clap and Tap Botswana, it's a national empowerment platform that uses pageantry as a strategic tool for economic empowerment and financial literacy. We're saying at the end of the day, our beautiful finalists, our beautiful people in the Clap and Tap space, they need to work to find employment opportunities, start their own businesses, or most importantly, go back to school. So unlike any other traditional pageants, we're not saying, just rock the rent, but rather we're saying let's pick entrepreneurship. So technically that's Miss Clap and Tap Botswana.
2: I think the hills are healing. I think it's only fair that we give the finalists a chance one by one to introduce themselves.
1: Right.
2: Finalists,
1: let's start off with
2: this
1: that.
2: Is your chance.
1: Yeah, introduce yourself. Omang, what's going on? Why are you here?
4: Good day, everyone. My name's Onale Tatawili. I'm 24 years. I'm an entrepreneur, an economics and public administration student, and an advocate for youth empowerment.
2: That is quite interesting. That is quite nice. You know, Kore, how we are mabunde? Can I hello, Kore? It's not make sure in my mind. You know why?
4: Why?
2: It is my dream to actually do this pageantry thing, but but you guys are wearing the 19 inches and everything. So I just want to know, like, how is your experience been so far joining this Miss Clap and Tap?
4: It has been quite an exciting experience. I've met amazing people, and the vision that Miss Clap and Tap Botswana is giving is very exciting. So I'm very excited to be in this journey.
2: Yeah, that is quite interesting. You know what I wonder?
1: Yeah.
2: There's always a lot of pageantry. Miss Independence, Miss What? Korele nanga tsoka yala ka mosobe kere kona le Miss Yarna FM re ka di. So what really made you choose Miss Clap and Tap out of all the pageantry tseleng go di teng mo Botswana?
4: To be honest, I liked the visions and missions that Ms. Lep and Tap Botswana carry. I am an economics student, so when I saw the vision that sells, yeah, economic empowerment, youth empowerment, I just thought this is me and I'm going for it.
2: Economics. Economics. You know what? We're just gonna like flip it a little bit and then we're gonna get more into this conversation. So the studio is packed, like we said. We have Miss Clef and Tap finalists right in studio with us, coming to unpack the whole pageantry because the theme is all about economic and financial strengthening.
1: Hit me up on the WhatsApp line at +26739111066. The reason why I get I'm still flabbergasted by this beauty in the studio.
0: Retouch it up.
5: WhatsApp or call
0: +27 391 1066.
1: For the meantime, I'm going to be giving you Tato Tladi, Dr. JRS, and Tafa Fox with a beautiful track. It's called Day and Night.

0: If there's one thing Botswana know how to produce is Afrotech. Guess what? One I believe is dominated. Look, Mzanziana. The time right now is 10:28 right here on Yarn FM. I love the music, and you are still chilling into Panza Hall. We're actually happy today. We're having beautiful ladies from Miss Clap and Tap to actually give us what's going on in the competition, right?
1: Yeah. And this is just not any pageantry.
0: Yeah.
1: This is a pageantry that is talking to the youth about economic and financial strengthening. I will forever highlight that. You know why?
0: Yeah.
1: Because all the time, keep on the pageantry. And I'm like, okay, no, keep pageantry. This one really caught my attention, Babuaka. Economic and financial strengthening. In today's economy, that's exactly what you need to be empowering the youth. Like, that's the whole thing. So we have the finalists right here in studio with us, joining us. So we just want to tap into them. That clapping and tap.
0: And just like that, my bitch. And just
1: so
0: like that.
1: Tap with them. We're asking them the questions on finances and the economics.
0: Yeah.
1: Because at the end of the day, that theme is economic and financial strengthening. So you know what? Let's get into this. So we want to know, in one sentence, what does this year's theme, economic and financial strengthening, mean to you as a finalist?
2: Good day, everybody. My name is Michelle Onalena Tamakate. I'm a 20-year-old entrepreneur, the owner of Lamishi Beauty Atelier, where we do nails and all beauty sorts.
1: Mm-hmm.
2: So in one sentence, what does this year's theme, economic and financial, mean to me? I don't know what to say, to be honest.
0: Just tell about it. Tell us about it. Be free about it.
2: Yeah, well, it talks about financial literacy.
0: Yeah.
2: How you save up. This whole business. I mean, looking at how bad the economy is right now.
0: Yeah.
2: You can tell that there's a lot going on and businesses are slow.
0: Yeah.
2: So as a young kid, I'd say, try to do something to raise money. Be consistent with.
1: Yeah. That is so true, because when you're like a skilly man, 9 to 5 sa raizo na malazinga na 9 to 5 sa hakona di tiro. Hakona di tiro. There's still a whole 65-year-old occupying that space, that vacancy, that position hello, what you dream about. So the important part is get it skill, combine it, do something with your life. So I love the fact that winterpreneur rachami.
2: You should.
0: Right. We are talking about money, and I did tell you that Panza Hall is a show that helps and works on strengthening the youth, right? So I have a very, very simple question to the youth out there so that you can engage with me and talk to me on this here topic. My question is very simple. What toxic money habit do you think young people need to get rid of? What toxic money habit do you think young people need to get rid of? Also, head out to Yarn FM Facebook page. I have also posted the question, right? So head out there. I'll be reading the comments on a much later stage. Hit me up on the WhatsApp line, +26739110066.
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0: Right, so ke tswa go itshelela nna yana ke bona gore mpho ta ntima batho ke tswa go ipatela nna.
1: What toxic money habit do you think you need to get rid of?
0: Skoloto sa 30%. Yeah. Wana se se ne se wana ga se so santa tha se so sample ya se, because I think a lot of us ra kanyetsa gore it's little money because it's just simply 30%. You get. But then again, 30% do in 130 hal 100 pula. 260 highly 200, 390. That means I have doubled that. Correct, go 400. He says go 300. You get. So at the end of the day, I think my biggest problem going home. Hear me up on the WhatsApp line, my friend.
3: Touch it off.
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0: A 10:36 right here on Yerna FM, I love the music, and we are still hosting very beautiful ladies who know about money, who know mungwanya, o gatelwa kae ba fetu, and we are still hosting a conversation gore what a toxic money trade do you think, money habit do you think young people need to kill?
1: And we'll continue with the questions because the ladies, this theme, the theme of this season, yeah, Miss Clap and Tap, economics and financial strengthening. I'll forever scream it out loud because so, like, we'll continue the questions because we're trying to understand, like, as a monana from another monana to understand. Let's talk about money. Like, why do you think the organizers of Miss Clap and Tap came with this theme? Like, why is it important to empower the youth with economic and financial strengthening?
2: Good morning, beautiful people. Dumelam Botswana. My name is Tua Aonetebenala, and I'm a student at the University of Botswana. I am also a small business entrepreneur. We do all things nails, hair, Frenchies with Aon and all TikTok platforms. Yes, I'd say toxic traits that youth have, they live beyond their means. What do I mean by that? I mean, you do not know how to invest, you do not save, you do not tell us fast. So yes, I think I'd say the best way is to learn before you earn. It is always best to learn before you earn. It starts small, but 50 pulanyana can make a huge difference.
3: Yeah.
2: How long are you skolo? I'm halal allowance ya 2.5. Bula savings account 150 per month. 4 years as it's a rubella, you have 7,500.
3: Yeah.
2: 7,500, what can you do? I'm similar business. Similar business, eh? Osan zubi charlet, osan zosan allowance, where okay, let me start small. Nga Korea, dula na go China. Gadira, garekisa, mudi paging. Garekisa, disinikara. It starts small.
3: Yeah,
2: thank you.
0: Somebody just sent in a message. It's Kefus Leo Are Tour for the crowd. For the crown, watched her video yesterday and it was very creative.
1: Who is Tour?
0: Another message. Who's Tour? This is Tour.
2: I am Tour.
1: Clock it, girl.
0: Another message coming on from Zinchenko. Are morning, guys. Hey, gambling shams. Uriana Haigemobi Dui Kikusnu King. Iyo? Why won't a toxic money habit?
1: I did ask a question. Why do you think it is important that the organizers came with a theme, economic and financial strengthening?
2: Most importantly, I'd say women empowerment. We're centered around women empowerment. We want to equip you with the skills and the knowledge for financial literacy, to know how to use your money, to know how to use your money wisely, in fact. Yes.
0: Right. As we're ushering in other contestants,
1: yeah. Why do you think it is important that the organizers came with a theme, economic and financial strengthening?
2: Most importantly, I'd say women empowerment. We're centered around women empowerment. We want to equip you with the skills and the knowledge for financial literacy, to know how to use your money, to know how to use your money wisely, in fact. Yes.
0: Right. As we're ushering in other contestants,
1: yeah.
0: I want to play a VN that

0: we.
1: Hebana, hebana. La be chalo te anu. Me mo chalo na pala ko be chita mwana.
2: Bona, wo World Cup. Na to ta ke le mo. Guys, ne ke le mo to eleng gore I was like completely against the Betway. Wana me World Cup yon.
1: Yeah.
2: In khon.
1: Right. Who do we have that side?
2: Like guys, uska ba wa ba shocked. We have finalist right in studio, so you bound to get introduction after introduction. So drop your introductions, girl.
3: Hi, my name is Taolin Dese Makhana, and I'm doing my Bachelor's of Sciences in Quantity Surveying at Baisaro University. And I joined the pageantry because I love money, of course. But despite being in construction, I think money is also an important aspect. Financial literacy is important. And overall, that is why I participated in Miss Lap and Tap. It is the right platform to be.
1: Before you continue... Mana ke tsaba tiro ke tsabe la tiro ya me motho na le lentswe batho ba rene ke continue
2: o
1: nale ba re ke siya
2: o bona bana ba tle go re tsela le o tla ya la re patient patient re mo tar tsela tiro
1: yeah
2: so yeah the whole team is o bona yo team ke go nela ke gatela
1: ke go rata la gore bitse
2: di wow so what does financial responsibility look like for someone your age our age
3: financial responsibility
1: yeah
3: I think for my age is getting to learn how to save and invest. Saving and investing is very important at our age because we're still yet to get to the employment stage, unemployment stage. So the age that we are at, we need to learn the earning, budgeting, the saving, investing, networking to get everything you need to be financially literate to say, I don't have millions, but I have enough to live a comfortable life.
1: Yeah, ne?
2: That's
1: if there's one thing, if there's one thing that these ladies are dropping, is these perfect statements. And they're teaching us as a young youth, as you're sitting down and you're spending your money, have a good way to spend money about it.
2: What's your name?
1: It's
2: only the judge.
1: Right.
2: Because everybody here, I love the energy, I love the answers, I love the confidence, the way they just answering.
1: Yeah.
2: So, DJ Jini Moma Tateng. Do we have another? Oh my God, we have another finalist right here. So, please drop your name.
4: Good morning, Dumela Matsonakola Peng. My name, for the record, is Nolene M. Jacob. Nganyana mkwena nganyana mulepolole. Yeah.
2: Nganyana wapuasi. Okay, so I just want to understand from somebody like you, my age mate, Relebanana Helayana, what would you say to Monana Omongwelo, what if they are failing financially when it comes to budgeting, when it comes to saving and investing?
4: Okay, if you're failing in all of those aspects, it is important to realize to have goals, right? If you set yourself goals and you realize that, you know what, I'm not doing enough to get there, that means you have to introspect, restructure, and now redefine a way in which you want to achieve those certain goals. And now develop your discipline and you just develop your lifestyle in general. Because if you adjust your lifestyle to how you want to achieve your goals, you're going to see that you're going to use the necessary requirements.
2: That is so nice. And yes, another finalist. Drop your names.
5: Dumela Mbatswana. My name is Sebongile Manalisandlo.
2: Sibongile, I have a quick question for you, right? As I'm his Clap and Tap finalist, how can you use your platform to encourage financial literacy and economic empowerment?
5: Okay. I believe in entrepreneurship because to be an entrepreneur, you have become a job creator. This means that there are chances that you're going to hire people who are unemployed. This reduces the high unemployment rate, which we have in Botswana.
1: Mm-hmm. The judges are in trouble with these very smart ladies here. I am seeing your messages are coming through, and I did tell you already, so keep those messages are coming through over and over and over again. Do we still have another finalist? I'm seeing, but Kante, why is everybody talking about, and it's not Betway, it's gambling. I want to emphasize that. Surely. It's gambling. Because batho ba kanya gore Betway ke gone hela go
2: one hand. World Cup. So like Smosh just said, we posted the question on Yaruna FM official page. And we also invite you to dial +26739110666 and just drop your voice note, call in, a text, and it will be ready.

0: You read it.
1: Oh, toxic money habit. Young people need to get rid of. What can I say? Spending what they don't have to impress. Spending beyond what they can afford to impress people. What's that all about? I think the main problem is we go in a kind of social media. So young people about to show off more social media, and they end up spending more than they have. So I think that's one. What's that all about? To go on Sabbath to Nike, I do this, I do that. So I think that's one happy thing. All right, I got two, sir.
2: Yeah, I'm spending what I don't have. I'm spending. Do we have another finalist, bro?
3: Do we?
2: Okay.
3: Oh, finally, we ran out.
2: Right.
3: Like
2: so,
3: your finalist is more.
2: Mbo, kanta lo no hela mo kuni. Kibo libile hela na. Right. What is your most toxic habit that you need to stop?
3: Oh my lord.
2: Yeah.
3: When and if I stop this whole habit of Mati hats and I feel like, you know, my friend once said, Catalina, Cat.
2: Yeah.
3: Cat once said, well, I'm a dad that I had to get 3 days in your account.
2: Yeah.
3: Like your needs, like your rent, groceries, and whatnot.
2: Make a guess. When are we really a salary review once I get?
3: No, salary, give you once, I can do. You want to tell, I give you once. I only view once, and it's over.
2: Yeah.
3: There's no viewing. So I feel like most of the time, I'm really banana, right? Including myself in.
2: Yeah.
3: We don't have money discipline. You gotta be disciplined when it comes to money.
2: Yeah.
3: If you're not money disciplined, when it comes to money, you just have to know what, okay, I'm earning 2,000.
2: Yeah.
3: And from this 2,000, I'm paying my rent for a 500 rate.
2: Yeah.
3: And I'm getting my groceries at 300. And more 2,000 though, you gotta save a 200 regardless, because there's a future, right? There's a tomorrow. And you gotta budget for your tomorrow. And tomorrow is never certain. You can't predict your tomorrow. You just gotta save for your tomorrow.
2: Right. I am seeing the former Miss Clap and Tap. Yeah. A little bit of a chance to actually speak out. Or what did they learn? What did they go through being a Miss Clap and Tap, representing such a huge stance, more community? Hello, Mama.
4: Dumela.
2: We're not talking about the radio. We're not talking about
4: the radio. I'm actually not the former. I'm the radio queen.
2: Sorry, so nice. Can you turn the line on? Like, it'd be.
3: What's that after Corona? But you still haven't heard the reigning Miss Clap and Tap again.
2: Yes.
3: Clap again. So we just want to know, like, from you, like, right, the finalists right here, right? They're looking forward to actually having that crown on their head. But it's not about the crown, it's about what you use that crown to impact and make a difference in the community amongst the youth. So what impact would you highlight today that you've made once you got that crown in your head?
4: I think for above everything else, amongst other good things that we've already done, we actually literally made this financial literacy thing a thing.
2: Yeah.
4: So people are now getting aware of it. People who didn't even talk about it before are talking about it. The youth are interested. DMs are flooding. I'm sure Johnson can also say the same thing. And the event that we had recently, it was very successful. The numbers were good. They were okay. But I think in the future, we can do better than that. And also, to my beautiful, beautiful finalists, you should always remember but to own your mind. Use who you are actually to apply it to your project. I work for a bank.
2: Yeah.
4: I'm a financial advisor on the side, basically. I can't just tell you, boy, I'll qualify la bukana if I'm not financially advising you.
2: Yeah.
4: So I've used my position at work, and then I merged it with Miss Clap and Tap, and it makes the work easier and so much fun because it's basically my life.
2: Right. Hey, Shimon, hamper van swar.
3: Like a queen.
2: Hamper van swar, good message. Another toxic habit is having many girls. It's costly to chase many girls. The more girls you deal with, the more money you will spend on them. Because each girl will always be needing money from you. Imagine how they're like, Nala.
3: You're spending on business, you're dropping facts, the naked truth. Let's hear what Colin has to say.
5: Not that there is a making a little issue, silly. Former friends family members ba banyatsa batho. So hey, I'm trying to prove a point ora ka ba mphetsa. So ralwa no go ne so.
2: Now we're going to see you, and unfortunately, we're going to have to take a quick break. But we're going to be back again. The princess, the reigning princess, Khantelenyana. But for the meantime. Botswana, history is being made. For the very first time, the Botswana Tennis Association is proudly hosting the Billie Jean Cup at the National Tennis Center in Gaborone. From the 13th to the 18th of July, 11 African nations will compete for promotion to Africa Group 2 in 2027. 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
2: We just gotta give bang Camille to the level we are gonna do it. That's why I bought a song, Yaga MMP Family featuring Hensi. Kyo ne Zamarato.

0: This one is MMP Family featuring Hansi with the song titled Tamarato. It is 10:58 and we're about to wrap it up. But before we wrap it up, Smosh.
1: Hey, mana, I got a little bona mutu. Once you be able to see the mudumo, when I'm doing Halloween, it's Halloween 3 months. Hello, mama.
0: Smosh, you want to win?
1: So you're the current princess, what Miss Slap and Tap.
2: Yes.
1: Just give us an outlook of how has it been? How's it been going? Come on,
2: oh, it's been amazing. Mm. Like, this platform has really stretched me to learn a lot of things.
1: Mm.
2: And I've also created a community. It's amazing.
1: Mm.
2: So, yeah, that's it, Tota.
1: Yeah.
2: Short. I don't want to go too much into details because regalala.
0: Now, garangarima on a corona.
1: Okay, last words.
0: Yeah, from me, I just want to say, you know what? Ladies, we appreciate you. We appreciate the fact that you stepped out, you got bold. Some of us are not bravery. I've always wanted to join pageantry, so I want to say it is bold of you to step up and pursue your passion in pageantry. And I wish you all the best, and I wish all of you, this makes a difference in you, and you make a difference in a community.
1: Guys, Mpo is very passionate about this. So, because Mpo is very passionate about this, I'm going to give Batubai Longor, that actually passionate about this, to a chance to actually follow Miss Slap and Tap on social media. So, let me give him a chance for Barbara Lord on social media.
3: 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But other than that, follow us on Facebook. It's Miss Slap and Tap Botswana. TikTok, Miss Slap and Tap Botswana. Instagram, Miss Slap and Tap Botswana.
1: When are you going to social media?
0: It is Mpo Mutefela on Facebook, and then Mpo Mutego TikTok.
1: And then it's your boy, Mr. Smosh Office, across all social media platforms except go TikTok. Go TikTok, it's Smosh Binky Office. Yes. And just like that, from the Panza Ho crew,
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It's Bentique Soul on the ones and twos, coming in with all of the fire for a beautiful Saturday SOS mix. Nothing but the absolute best for you. But the boy is absolutely on fire. His name is Bentique Soul, and of course he plays a mix just like this to kickstart the show every single Saturday morning at 11 a.m. It is the SOS mix. All that you have to do is hit me up on the WhatsApp line. Let me know what you think about the mix, right? Answer one simple question. Is it hot? Is it not? Does he deserve a dumpy or does he deserve a quart? Otherwise, check him out on your social media platforms. His name is Bentique Soul, and of course he's one of the best Afrotech DJs that we have in BW. That is why he's our resident DJ right here on SOS. Get him on a stage somewhere because he'll absolutely blow away your crowd silly. Otherwise, a very good morning to you. This one is your SOS Mix. Okay.

0: Top of the morning, BWF in this beautiful country you may be listening from. It is, of course, another Saturday morning, end of the BW. This one is the 11th of July, 2026. So welcome to the show and welcome to the weekend. And as always, I do promise you that on a weekend like this one, this is the perfect place for you and I to spend it enjoying world-class weekend radio and absolutely nothing less. Libito laga ke so-so, maramastratin daban pizza fella butter socks. I'm your host this morning, taking you all the way through the AMs until 2 p.m. My name of the show is SOS. It's so-so. So on Saturday, and it comes your way every single Saturday morning from 11 a.m. until 2 p.m. Gayemo Yarn FM. It is a rocking weekend show on an award-winning radio station. It's good music, great conversation, and every single thing that your weekend should feel like. BW Africa, the rest of the world, good morning to you once again, and of course, welcome to SOS.
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0: This is called Don't Be Hard on Yourself. It's won by Shaba Staley and Wake BW Rachel on Yarn FM. Live the music. 11:29 comes over time. And of course, it is a good time all the time when you're chilling on SOS. It's something that I say each week, but I mean with absolute honesty, absolute conviction that it's about to be a good weekend. It seems like the weather's been behaving. You know, it's been a bit cold. It's been a bit cold this week, Maraking. It's starting to warm up a bit, you know. Actually, the weather's actually quite good. It's not as distressing as it is. That's when you'll definitely understand what is winter in Botswana, right? Absolutely amazing, amazing music been playing. And of course, we kickstarted it with the SOS mix. Here's my boy El Tido. Thank you, Mutora Ravatsega mix.
1: So, aka Socks. Yeah, what's up? Great mix, by the way, by your boy.
0: Shout out to you, my boy El Tito. It's definitely a great mix, man. When Ben Cheek Soul gets behind the ones and twos, Santo Talokanya or Esh, Otahona Monato Ilongora, Quakora Tota, Korigimonato Ilongora, Wella Jaka Masuadi notes. It is the boy DJ Peps as well, a Pepsi Mo Porsche, are moving great Yadi Quartz in Wanaga. Hey, Roberta Ronel. Bentic Brewery Limited. Then it will be okay. But of course, like I said, it's a good time all the time on SOS. Make sure to hit me up on the WhatsApp line +27391 1066. How is it going this weekend? What about the mang? Like it, like okay. Didn't say divide because check. I get it. Hit me up and let me know. How's the weekend going and how is the vibes? Otherwise, some good music is coming up, and of course, we're taking it all the way up until 2 p.m. with absolutely nothing but the best of vibes. Let's go.
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0: Botswana, history is being made. For the very first time, the Botswana Tennis Association is proudly hosting the Billie Jean King Cup at the National Tennis Center in Gaborone. 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
6: 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So yeah, we're Leah Rona.

It's ATR on this one with the song Ibiza Hote Dumele. Rest in peace to one of the greatest to ever do it. Ana ga ke dumele, ga ke dumele. Ko re maloba ne re tlhanya ngwanaka, re tlhanya sekutwana, re tlhanya se BJB le lala lala isinne mo imana. Bars. Ah, man, truly, truly, truly, what a big loss to BW Music, man. In ATI, we really, really had someone waiting for him. Was an absolutely special being, you know, the way that he wrote his music, the way that he was able to connect with Ronald le Batswana ka situation e leng gore Ronald mo go yone re tshela mo lehatseng la rona. It was absolutely, absolutely amazing. Of course, it brings our time to 11:43. This is how we kick it off in the very first hour of the show on a Saturday morning. We get into a little something Ibiza Nkgothe, the suggestion box, right? It's a part of the show where you and I get to talk about some of the things that re tshelang re di bona, because wow, dilo tsone ra di bona. SOS.

0: SOS.
1: Of course, this week, if you've been anywhere close to the internet, anywhere close to social media, there's one issue, Eileen, that you would have absolutely not missed anywhere, right? There was a TikTok live, Eileen, that was going on this week with some of our BW content creators, some of our influencers as well. And two of the people that were involved in this thing, our former first couple, Mo BW, and of course, I'm talking about the one and the only BJB and Lala, right? We know these two people. They surfaced on the internet, on social media platforms a couple of years ago, and they gained a lot of fame. And then when they broke up, it was an absolute scandal, an absolute drama, right? The former couple, they found themselves in a heated TikTok live this week. Lala ajoina panel ya BJB, and then she confronted him about their child. Right? So Lala was basically accusing BJB of not doing enough as a father. She was claiming that he doesn't contribute towards things like school fees. She also even questioned how someone can show off a certain lifestyle online, but allegedly struggle to provide for their own child, right? She was basically saying, nah, man, how kwa ikhantsa hore honale iPhone 17 ye o tsela life e go godimo me o sa support ngwana gago, you know? And she was basically confronting him online about that. So BJB, on the other hand, he was really not happy with this. He felt, you can't take our private issues, the issues eleng gore ka bo bua ka tsone nna lo ena re le babedi, and bring them into the public platform, especially on a TikTok live. So the two went back and forth. Emotions were so high, and at even one point, I think this is the funniest thing ever. At one point, BJB Kiaro, he's like, let's get back together. And Lala was like, never, absolutely not, right? Now, before we get into the debate, I want you to hear exactly how this conversation was going down.

0: because it's absolutely, absolutely funniest thing that I've seen this week.
1: When every time I'm to send the message in Nelly, came it's a mad, no, Copa, my dear Lamobaton, Horokono,
0: an absolutely heated conversation. She's like, hey, Oscar Quella Mutamuji Muna, Mulumama Hawata, la Kameno Yaka. Oh no, that absolutely killed me, man. And people were watching, right? I've seen this clip shared a couple of times across social media platforms. People were very, very, very, very interested in what was going on. Now, after hearing that, you can understand why people have been divided, because this is a conversation, it happens in so many homes, right? Relationship, but when there's a child involved, the connection doesn't end. And that is exactly where the drama starts. One person says, the other person is like, you're making me look bad social media by using the child against me. And before you know it, the whole world is involved in a situation. It started between two people, right? So I want us to talk about it today on this edition box. Let's get it off our chest. I want you to share your story. You have a story. I want you to share your opinion, right? The question is simple. Who do you believe is more toxic? Baby mamas or baby daddies? +27391-1066. That's exactly what you and I are talking about this morning on the suggestion box. Hit me up with a text, a voice note, however you like it. Get it off your chest and let me know. Who do you believe is more toxic? Baby mamas or baby daddies?
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0: Back to the music we go. This one is by Drake featuring Sexy Red and SZA with the song Ibiza Hot the Rich Baby Daddy. That's exactly what Lala needs.

0: It's Drake featuring Sexy Red and SZA on this one, coming in with the song Ibiza with the Rich Baby Daddy. That's exactly what Lala needs in her life, man. As Lala so complained on the TikTok live about Motuyelung Khorakasa Putengwana, right? Allegedly about Motuyelung Khorakasa Putengwana, even though that they had the kid together, right? So, hey, man, we're talking about it this morning on the suggestion box, and I want you to hit me up and let me know your honest opinion, because, hey, there's a very controversial opinion that I have that I'm about to express in a couple of minutes. All you have to do is hit me up on a WhatsApp line, answer one simple question. Who do you believe is more toxic? The baby mama or the baby daddy? Kana, both of them are toxic, right? Hit me up with the text, the voice note, however you like it. Let me know.
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0: This is by Mutizo Mpela. It's a song called The Varia Thing, a beautiful song, and of course it brings the time to 12:10 right here on Yarn FM. Live the music. We're still on the suggestion box and we're having quite an interesting conversation, right? The question is very simple. Make sure to hit me up on the WhatsApp line, +2673911066. Who do you think is more toxic between baby mamas and baby daddies? Let me know.
1: Touch it up.
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0: +2673911066. That is the number to hit me up on our WhatsApp line. +2673911066. And tell me, who do you think between baby mamas and baby daddies is the one way Lungkhore is more toxic, right? We put this one on our Facebook page and a couple of interesting comments are coming out. Some really, really funny comments as well, right? Here's Fiona Wahariki. And it depends, but baby mamas takes the calf. Here's another one. This one is from Tamia Moore. Tamia Moore, are baby daddies are more toxic. It's definitely a divided debate on this one. I think every single person chose the opposite gender and they're like, yeah, no, those are the ones that are more toxic, right? Here's Demo BW. He's like, baby mama di tetsi. Nkile ka jola le baby mama almost 10 years. Kanto jola le ditsala tsame. Ebe ke tsaya ngwana ke bona hela gore mole ga se motho ke ntja. The next thing ke fantsetse morago le ngwana ke. When the wind changes direction, the of the chicken becomes visible. Yo. Definitely a lot of stories coming out in this one, right? You can see a lot of people have a drama with their baby mamas, their baby daddies. It's not such an easy thing, right? Especially when you're not together. It's not something that you should take lightly. Because a lot of tension comes between that relationship. Right, and all that I hope for in all of these situations is that one hour at you. That's it, you know. So it's any drama for the tobacco disana. Let the ibuana be. So as long as one has a sokole, that's the only thing that I care about. Actually, here's ex nyoso. No, actually, here's Sikautielo, our baby mamas, even if you try by all means to provide, still, it's not enough. When you tell the person, they refuse, but at the end of the day, basokulisa the kids. But sometimes, even baby daddies, banale that thing, yahu behavior like baby mamas. But in simple terms, they are the same. That's Sikautielo, ala tela lahakwe, right? Here's my boy Tiro Yamudimo on the WhatsApp line. Let's hear what he has to say.
3: Good morning. I wouldn't say nkatsa le thakore gongwe go gongwe rona borere toxic o bo me ba toxic. Gore ke tsa gore go tatswa gore that situation in ya because let me take side ya bo mme. Gongwe kana privately ba te ba bua na mogakolla gore kana you have a son or a daughter mothokomele and stuff. Ya no ibile matters worse. Howly a celeb, a borahori, Hanzo Sarezi, a mabu, ex, or our hella on the hella and about exposure. I work on our social media home, Pinil Warren. I reported a poster with this one as soon as I give you the poster. And a poster, we post our worry. What's a Mac new Benz, what's a Mac iPhone, we had a Totaka or na. Kisunzuki Bolello worry, key to the lina, worry if you are called parenting. Kiskaka Hakulwa Tokomela one willing one. Is Kar Hakets and a new relationship. A Viki Bolella Hori Kifokasamu, Waha, you, Kurlaga, who went to Kisnawa, Mikiska Levala one. Kanyele Tonakori, the Kakulu, Tokakula, Mir Levatona. That's my opinion, Mr. Soso.
0: Shout out to you, my boy Tiro Yamudimo, because we are sense late, you know. Can't you wanna hella addressing your center or honor who disengana sent? That is all. That's how, you know, people are famous, they have social media followers. Eish, it's all irrelevant. I mean, what was Lala doing talking about the father of her child like that, you know? You know, as funny as it is, it's not something saying what you should be spreading in public, in public as much as mutaka. sokodisa, right? Because think about the kid, and one day they're gonna see that video. Abona rago le mmago ba mo social media. Ene ha ke a itse gore was this a publicity stunt? Is this the real life that they were living at that point in time? But eish man, I just think gore both of us re le bana le basadi rata go sokodisana. I don't know why, you know? And the guys, you killed me here, it's fine. But I feel like sometimes, well, the ones that make these people go crazy, man. Well, the ones that make these people go crazy. I can't alone and how much tokomele, but you're in the streets, you're going out, you're going to parties, you're going to events. Me how tokomele wana hako. And we khansa, it's basically like we khansa, you're this person, but at the same time, you're not fulfilling your core duty of taking care of your child, man. I don't think that's something say long kore se shapo. But hey, lilo na di baby mama. Let's never use anyone's child against their parent. Please. Care, attention, tender love and care. But between the two of you, you can hate each other, it's fine. But let's have the baby have both their parents in their lives, present as much as possible, right? That's something saying we really cannot be afford to do anymore. Society, we can be proud of tomorrow. But hey, if you have something to say, make sure to hit me up on the WhatsApp line, +2673911066. That's how we close it down on the suggestion box. Hey, absolutely finished me. It's King Monada and Seho on this one. Ibiza Hote Exia drama. If there's one thing I don't want, if there's one thing that I do not pray for in this life, ke Exia drama wanaka. I hope on this beautiful Saturday and on the rest of the days of your life, you have nothing like that.

0: It's called Exia Drama, King Monada and Seho on this one. 12:19 comes over time. We're officially in the second hour of the show. And of course, coming up in this hour of the show, we're getting to the red hot seat. It's going to be a good one. We've got one of the greatest vocalists that we have right now in BW coming onto the show. So definitely do make sure to stay tuned for that one. But like I said, we're taking it all the way up until 2 p.m. with absolutely nothing but the best of vibes, right? Good music, great conversation, and every single thing that your weekend should feel like. Good morning. It's an absolute good day to be alive.
1: 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That's why he's everything. That's why he's the GOAT. The GOAT. The GOAT.
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0: It's called Special Kind. It's won by KD Bangers featuring Jordan Muzi right here on Yard FM. Live the music. 12:29 comes our time. And like I said, we are in the second hour of the show and we're about to get into a little something. It's about the red hot seat, right? Today we're hosting an absolutely impeccable vocalist. When we talk about Basadi Baba Opelang Mo Botswana, this is truly one of the best to ever do it. 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But it's about to be an absolute jump, right? But without further ado, Botswana history is being made. For the very first time, the Botswana Tennis Association is proudly hosting the Billie Jean King Cup at the National Tennis Center in Gaborone. 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

0: This one is by Color Boos featuring Bangu coming in with the song Ibiza Hote Kuka Gomora. When you talk about groups that make music in BW, these are the guys by Lomkhore. I feel like they're problematic. When it comes to Color Boos, when it comes to guys like MMP, back in the day you had guys like Third Mind. When people group up together in BW and make music, it just sounds absolutely too good. And I think Color Boos definitely has a good idea of that, right? Good vibes all the way up until 2 p.m. And of course, your 1 p.m. news bulletin is coming your way in just about 10 minutes with Litting Manze. Then after that, we're getting into the red hot seat. Some good music is also available, so definitely don't touch that dial for nothing. Hey man, it's a beautiful Saturday to be alive. That's all we want to do.
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1: Wildlife officers are yet to locate a leopard suspected to be roaming Tlokweng, and Ramaphosa calls for inclusive education reform.
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1: 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Good afternoon. Wildlife officers are yet to locate a leopard suspected to be moving around the village of Tlokweng. Footprints of the animal were discovered in the area, though it remains unclear where the leopard originated from. Tlokweng District Council Chairman Untiretse Bogatsu said that despite ongoing efforts by the Department of Wildlife and National Parks, the animal remains at large. He urged residents to remain cautious and take steps to protect themselves and their families.
3: It's on the run. Wildlife. It's indeed a trace, yeah, an adult leopard. But the area, ba dikologale lone motse wa Tlokweng, gore ba batle yone nkwe eo. 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
1: No child has been born with HIV since the beginning of the year, marking a major milestone in Botswana's public health efforts. Health Ministry Public Relations Officer Dr. Christopher Nyanga said this achievement reflects strong partnerships between the public, healthcare workers and government. He explained that expectant mothers are consistently utilizing routine testing, attending prenatal clinics and adhering to prescribed treatments throughout pregnancy and breastfeeding. Measures that have been proven effective in preventing mother-to-child transmission.
4: Go setse go le lebakanyana re itemogela jalo bana ba ba tsholwang ba sena mogare wa HIV ka mabaka a matuna e le gone gore bomma bone le hanka tswa e le gore bone bana le mogare wa HIV ba bo ba le 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
1: And finally, President Cyril Ramaphosa says quality inclusive education is critical to building resilient and sustainable societies. Co-chairing the UNESCO High-Level Steering Committee on Sustainable Development Goal 4 in Paris, alongside Director General Khalid El Inani, Ramaphosa urged leaders to put young people at the center of education reform. He stressed that their voices must shape the future of learning and decision-making, adding that experts are working to ensure the global agenda for quality education is met. In a recap of our top stories this hour, wildlife officers are yet to locate a leopard suspected to be roaming Tlokweng, and Ramaphosa calls for inclusive education reform.
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1: Current temperatures are looking comfortable across Botswana this hour. Gaborone is sitting at 20 degrees Celsius, while Francistown is a touch warmer at 21 degrees Celsius. Kasane is enjoying 25 degrees Celsius, and Maung is the warmest in the country at 26 degrees Celsius. Looking across the borders, Johannesburg is at 21 degrees Celsius, matching Lusaka at 21. Harare is warmer at 25 degrees Celsius. Windhoek is sitting on 22, while Cape Town is the coolest of the group at 19 degrees Celsius. 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
6: Ayo ba yo, hagi na molelo, show. Ngaudira mosholo. Abam pona baja kona jub jub boya jola 99 tala one time. Himlo, same to with the sick flow. 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J include vendem hodi slow mo. 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It's a little me out. So, so, why is the boy? KRNFM, Chofo.
0: So, so, so, so. On SOS. On

0: This is by PJ and Lira with the song Ibiza Gote Patela. It brings our time to 109 right here on Yarn FM, Lift the Music. As promised, we're getting to a little something, Ibiza Gote, the red hot seat. It's a little part of the show where we get to host some of the most talented and impactful people that we have in BW, particularly in music, in business, in government, in popular culture, just to get to hear them on what they're saying, what they do, whatever the present cause may be at that particular time, right? And of course, it's called the red hot seat.
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0: In the house this afternoon is someone who's been on the show before, but of course, every single time that she comes, you know that it's about to be definitely a good time, right? When it comes to songstresses that we have in BW, this is one of the most prolific, one of the most excellent, because when she gets behind the mic, wow, this is what God sent her to do on this earth, right? She does so well, has an incredible number of hit records, and of course, we cannot wait to see what she'll be able to achieve throughout this lifetime, right? I'm talking about the one and the only Lira. My girl.
2: Hello.
0: How are you doing?
2: I'm good. How are you?
0: Sister? I'm good. Thank you so much for coming through.
2: Thank you so much.
0: You've been on the show before, right? You're not a stranger to SOS.
2: Yes, I'm not.
0: So ever since that we talked last time, what's been going on in the life of Lira?
2: Yo, I've been dropping music. I've been doing collaborations. Yeah, a lot has been happening, honestly. A lot of growth, actually. Like, yeah.
0: And I remember the last time that we spoke, right? You were going through a particular time in your career where you were transitioning into a solo artist, right?
2: How's that
0: been so far?
2: Yeah, it's been actually very great so far. I think I've achieved a lot of things. I think my branding is actually better. It's not where I want it to be, but it's actually way better than how it was the last time I was here.
0: You don't regret leaving KwaSan?
2: Hi.
0: Yeah. You don't?
2: No. Now I don't.
0: That's what I want to hear.
2: Now I don't. Yes.
0: Beautiful stuff. Okay. Yeah. A lot has been happening, and of course we're going to get to talk about it, right? Mm-hmm. But I've always been asking myself this question: how can the artist, but why not about their music? Do they listen to their own music? What are you listening to right now?
2: Right now, honestly speaking, I do listen to other people's music, and I do listen to mine. But then the problem comes to when if I listen to my music. Okay, no, this is the mistake I did in the song. Next time I should make sure that I should do better than this and that and that and that. So when I listen to music, I zone into work. I need to fix this. I need to fix it. When I want to have fun, obviously I need to listen to other people's music. Yeah.
0: So who do you listen to, Hella? Who's your favorite artist outside of Lira?
2: Yo, Apuzo. Lately, I haven't been listening to music. I don't know what is it because I've been going in and out of the studio. So most of the time, I'm in the studio when it's time for me to get into the studio. I don't listen to other people's music so that I don't sound familiar with other people. Or I don't end up... So lately, I haven't been listening to music. I think it's been 4 months now. I guess I read some music.
0: Okay, that's interesting, right? But I think times in life, you know, someone can get busy in a certain mental space, and you really don't have time for these other things, right? Lira's love life, how's it looking right now?
2: So.
0: Liga le pantsolo na le bona le pantsolo.
2: Ke tele pele tharra ka tewa bo re
0: na rra. Le ba khona go tshwarela le pantsolo le.
2: Ke la kwa. Ke kwita ke la bele ke ta kwa.
0: No, just tell us the truth. Feel free.
2: Okay, honestly, currently right now, I'm not seeing anyone. When I was working with Philan Tata, being a musician, fresh relationship, I'm not going to go to the bala or the cage. I can literally forget what I'm in a relationship, honestly. Relationship. Maybe, if I meet the Mr. Right right now, maybe. But then I'm not looking for anything right now.
0: Recently, you worked with the Chukoma, right? You guys made an absolutely amazing song, Ibiza Gote Love, right? Mm-hmm. How was it working with Chukoma? How did that come about?
2: Well,
0: ke mo la tetseng yo mongwe be.
2: Wa tikeng ke batile sengwe go ha ya nong. Okay, so the thing is working with Chukuma was a very great experience because I went into sound day leng gore ga ka itlwaela. And you know, so I actually murdered it.
0: You did.
2: I really, really murdered it, and I really, really enjoyed working with him. Honestly, because now I get to studio, I actually write down in a piece of paper. But Chukwu was like, "Ah, I'm not gonna have you do it. You're gonna jump in, and you're going to freestyle." I was like, "What?
0: What?
2: On a serious note, that's what that guy did to me. Yeah. I get on the mic, and you know what? I actually killed it. I did.
0: So
2: I
0: didn't write that verse.
2: I didn't write it." Chukumante tselandara e maitso tsana mo mike. Ke bonana, ha tsike kwale se pare tsana mo mike. Yeah.
0: How long did that take? Because I know obviously getting used to a different sound can take a bit of a while. Did you have enough time go reetsa beat and stuff like that kana?
2: No.
0: Literally latetswe hela mo beat.
2: No, ke latetswela mo beating ele. Tota ke bile ke I listened to the song at first, so I went, and then we talked gore okay no, ke tsana mo pining. Abasa e send, asa send di beat nada. Ke kere gore chukumo ntira ya. Na ke sense ke ketile mo la what are you doing outside? Ra studio. Ke na yo be ke bile tsana mo teng ha koloi ha ke tsana go studio nga ba record ha sna go record ka ha bile ntare tse. And I get when he's recording, I'm listening to what he's saying, I'm getting engaged, I'm trying to adjust. Hape mo studio already bile ha tsana mo miking wa tswa. And then yeah.
0: That's how it ended up.
2: Yeah.
0: Oh man, that's such a beautiful thing actually to hear that, right?
2: Yeah.
0: So you've collaborated with a couple of people. In terms of producers, who do you like working with really, really?
2: But now all these producers that I've worked with are fine, honestly. It's PJ and Jazzmatic, Tino Jazz, and Smiley K. Honestly, I feel like I'm blessed when it comes to producers so far because working with them has always been the best. They leave me creative. They do exactly what I want. So, yeah, I think I'm loving it.
0: How long have you been in the music industry now?
2: Hey, how long now? Since 2017.
0: So it's 9 years now.
2: Yeah, it's.
0: And of course, creative industry is continually changing. Malobane go buiwa by the Minister of Arts and Entertainment. You know, there's money that's going to be coming out from the government. I long go rachanzo go batisi creative right. Over your career, what are some of those things that you've been able to learn? Maybe your hardest lessons. In the game, how's it going?
2: Okay, hey, Obona, when it comes to selling your product out to people, the marketing, but that's the most important thing. Malawakana, we were talking about it, man, you shouldn't take it very simple. You need like a team, a proper team that can actually market your product for you to get far. You can keep releasing music so many times that if you don't have a proper team for you to put yourself on the spot, then yes, social media, like that, but then what is happening after that? So that's one thing that I've learned in the industry. You really, really need a proper team that can place you in the right placement for you to start making money. Kind of fame, I raise it. You can be famous on Facebook, on TikTok, everyone knowing you, but then how are you monetizing all of that? So that's one thing I've learned. But branding, the most important thing.
0: That's very critical, right? And then you talked about money. I'd like to know about that side as well. But in terms of money, I know a lot of creatives, a lot of guys that are coming up young, has that happened to you? What's the money lessons that you've learned?
2: Honestly speaking, now on my side, unless if we have an agreement, a proper agreement, they know what I'm going to benefit from it in the future. That's the types of deals that I have done so far. But what thing you do it about the quote and stuff? I feel like when I learn, I have like a buena. How it shows me like no deal like a plead. How it shows how you don't respect your brand.
0: Yeah.
2: Once I work, sit home. How could you like a plate? Sit home. Mm. You are disrespecting your brand. Even if you are a startup, but then you are still using money. You're still investing. It's not everyone who can rap like you. It's not everyone who can sing like you.
0: True.
2: So you have to respect your brand. You have to value yourself.
0: Mm.
2: Yeah.
0: All right. Let's take a quick break and then we'll be right back at it. We're on the Red Hot Seat and of course we've got Lera in the studio. Make sure to hit us up on the WhatsApp line +267 391 1066. If you've got a comment, if you've got a question, this is the time to be asking and sending those messages, right? Otherwise, we'll be right back.
1: The Red Hot.

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4: 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So turn-

0: This one is by Lera and Ora Tile. It's a song we beat up the debug at 2.0 right here on Yadna FM. Live the music. It brings us time to 1:25, and of course, we're still on the red hot seat with the lady herself, Lera. She's in the building. Make sure to hit us up on the WhatsApp line +2673911066. Tell us about debug. There's a very controversial story around such a beautiful song, right? Josimola Hakai Maya. No, because I mean, 1 week we're listening to Dibaka, the next week we're listening to Dibaka 2.0, right? Firstly, how was it collaborating with Ora Tile again?
1: Yo, it was so great. I love Rati's energy. I love the fact that she's actually very vibey and she has this energy. My girl, bread and butter over competition.
0: Okay, that's beautiful. And of course, the original one was with Linus Ratang, right?
1: Yeah,
0: what happened with that?
1: So I don't think there's no need for us to
0: to rehash it.
1: Yeah,
0: beautiful stuff. Okay, so you talked about producers, we talked about artists that you've collaborated with. In terms of the vocalist, who do you like collaborating with?
1: The vocalist. Who do I like? Who would I like to collaborate with? Anyone along kabata who collaborate alone? Obana Jordan Muzi. I've always said this so many times.
0: Yeah,
1: Jordan Muzi is a very, very dope vocalist. But like I love the way he actually sings. That guy is very good at what he does, and I think he's one of the people that I'd actually love to collaborate with.
0: That's
1: on the next.
0: Okay, and in terms of those you've collaborated with already, who would you say you loved the most?
1: Olof.
0: Olof. You've been diplomatic.
1: No, on a serious note, like all of them. All of them. I've loved working with Chukuma. I loved working with Lioness. I loved working with Rati. They're just all good. Like I really can't say this one is better than the other.
0: Yeah. Okay, let's do Lera songs, right? Top five songs to Lera. So from 1 until 5, right? I want you to rate your songs. I'm gonna give you 5 songs and I want you to tell me what. Yeah, no, this one is going to go number 1, this one is gonna go number 3, just like that. Kanayang.
1: Eish, umpatiro. Umpatiro.
0: It's the only way. Okay, so I'm gonna play you a song. When I won't play Lahore, we play Sahaka out.
1: Okay.
0: Easy enough, right? Simple stuff.
1: All right, let's go.
0: But don't be scared to tell me what na. You know what? Let me think about it. Let's take this song back. Okay?
1: All right, no problem.
0: Coolio. This is the first one.

0: So where'd you place this one? From 1 until 5.
1: Yo, betong sa sa wabonoro tirang. Wabonoro tirajang ni Mister.
0: Hey.
1: Okay, arive mo ko. Arive mo ko.
0: It's a tough one, man.
1: Can I
0: make it sound quite easy?
1: That's the thing. I feel like all of them get number one, so
0: hush.
1: Now you are tied to.
0: Come on.
1: Okay, let's put it on number three for now.
0: Number three for now. Okay, cool. Here's the next one.

0: If I was you, I'd be worried as well. Right?
1: No.
0: You have so many good songs.
1: Okay, one? Oite, I want to swap it. No, I remember four. Patella remember three.
0: Patella three, only go four.
1: Okay.
0: Why that decision?
1: Ish, muna patella tuna muna. Patella is a big song, man. Yeah. It's a very big ish.
0: I absolutely love that. Okay, here's the next song that we've got.

0: Chef Gustos with the song Ibiza Hot, the Timeless, featuring the one and the only. Which one do you place this one?
1: This is the third one. When I got a Timeless. Timeless is a beautiful song.
0: Such a beautiful song. So we've got Ole Patella at 3. We've got Ole at 4.
1: Uh-huh.
0: Yeah, there's 3 spaces left.
1: Ba
0: o le go 5.
1: Ba
0: o le go 5. Ba o le go 5. Go re go na le Okay, that's Patella 3, Ole 4.
1: Ole 5.
0: Ole 5, I get it. Patella 3.
1: Timeless 4.
0: Timeless 4, Ole 5, right? Here's the next one.

0: Check out my featuring Glitter with Love. Where does the sun place? I want to see.
1: So,
0: sorry, I'm
1: going to give me. I'm in the top 10, in the top 7.
0: Yeah, I'm going to release the video. I'm going to do too much.
1: Ah, we're going to. Ish, man, now, kuru hatika we bake ya nunyone.
0: It's a tough one.
1: Nikirile 5 ke oilager. 4 ke timeless. 3 ke pattern.
0: Yes.
1: Ish, man.
0: Yago ya kayeni, yago number 2.
1: Ish, witi, tuwa na lima tata ya nu. Erkono ntsa ilo wine.
0: Erkono ntsa, kono dra whatever.
1: Eish, mana olele no monate mana wezi. Like I always see how the fans are always reacting to the song Ole. Like I can perform all the songs and then Ole.
0: Yeah.
1: People are always like, we want that song. Wansar.
0: Yeah.
1: So Eish,
0: I'm only gonna play one more, so be careful.
1: Only one.
0: Only one more is left.
1: Ah, I was Simon left. But I didn't have to choose to say Tamika.
0: Okay, I think I'm gonna play two. Let me play two,
1: please.
0: And not play one. Okay, please. Let's hear this one.

0: it's a beautiful song, I'm not gonna lie.
1: Yeah.
0: But Ryan Sayo Haimo top 5 in you.
1: Okay, this is my final one. Now we're talking. Come on, beautiful stuff. Lila, thank you so much for coming through to the studio. Anything that you're working on right now, say what we need to know about, future coming up projects and stuff like that.
0: Okay, obviously there's more that I'm planning to do. But I'm dropping singles. I guess I could drop the EP. An album. And then on the 25th of July, I am going to be Go Bushwalk and joining. So, guys, please come along. Come and watch me perform. It's an after party at Bushwalk. It will be very, very great. It will be a very, very wonderful experience. And then the 15th, it's a August. They get la wekele go Dallas Pub in Mokoditani. So, you guys can come and join us there. I'll be performing as well. So, yeah.
1: Beautiful stuff. And right now you're pushing a song. Where do we find it? Dibaka 2.0.
0: Dibaka 2.0, guys. It's everywhere. Like everywhere. It's there on YouTube, official audio. It's there on Boomplay. It's there on TikTok. It's there on Facebook. It's there on iTunes. It's there on Spotify. It's there every single way, guys. So please keep streaming the song, guys. And we are still preparing for the video, guys. How to drop a video, let's update that. So, yeah.
1: Beautiful stuff. Thank you so much for joining us, Lera. Where do we find you if we want to collaborate? We want to get you on a stage somewhere, something like that.
0: 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Bookings, whatever that you guys want to discuss or anything, that's my email. Even my manager, hey, email, because these people are too much.
1: All right, man, thank you so much for coming through. That is, of course, Lera, an amazing, amazing songstress from right here in BW, one of the most prolific really. Make sure to listen to a new song, Ibiza Kote Dibaka 2.0, featuring Oratile, right? Amazing, amazing stuff that she's doing. And of course, Sarakwelets are nothing but Masakola Makawanolo going forward. No beef, please.
0: No beef, guys. No beef.
1: Let's leave the beef in the streets and bring the bread home.
0: The only beef that we have is Yana Mayanu.
1: You have footed mouth. Sure. All right, man, it's the Red Hot Seat. SOS.

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0: That's how we wrap up the show every single Saturday. We get into a little something. Ibiza Hotte, the SOS mix. And of course, like as per usual, I've got my boy, the one and the only Travis BW. And of course, he is our resident DJ. He plays a mix just like this every single Saturday to wrap up the show, right? All that you have to do is take a listen. Let me know what you think about the mix. Is it hot? Is it not? Does he deserve a dumpy or does he deserve a quart? This one is your SOS mix. Good afternoon.

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MC Nate, mfanaka vibe, mfanaka voice. Zidi pila zidi desetsa kwa tse nyalo lady stress. 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

What's up, what it is? MC Nate. I'm finding a vibe, I'm finding a voice. Zidi Pila Zidi, there's a zap and sing a low lady stress. 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

I sugar man, I sugar man, I wanna man, I wanna money. 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

It's Travis BW on the ones and twos with an absolutely fire SOS mix on a beautiful Saturday. He gives us nothing but the best that he's got every single Saturday from 1:35. He plays a mix just like this. Make sure to check him out on your social media platforms. Absolutely amazing DJ. Absolutely amazing guy. Multi-talented entertainer. One of the best that we've got in BW, man. That's how we wrap up the show. Thank you so much for hanging out with me. I'm back on air tomorrow morning at 10 a.m. on SOS. Making sure we're having an absolutely restful Sunday, right? But like I always say, it's a beautiful day. Have a beautiful day. Let's make sure we're spending it with some people that we love and some people that love us right back, right? Big stuff is going on. I'm making sure right tokomela, right tsireletsa, and we are epimelaring ourselves as much as possible, right? On Facebook, Soso Kumo, simple like that, Soso Kumo, and across all of the other social media platforms, it's so wow. Hey, like I always say, it's a beautiful day. To have a beautiful day, let's do exactly that. Zoe Pilani is coming up on Y20, going all the way up until 4 p.m., right? Like I always say, man, it's a beautiful day to have a beautiful day. Let's do exactly that, are we?

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3: 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As always, my name is Zoe Pilani, a.k.a. the Radio Princess and the host of Y20. And you know how we do around here? We change the game and change the motion. And what's Y20 without the vibes being on 100 and the music being played from number 20 all the way to number 1? So do make sure to stick around and find out which of your favorite songs made it to the Y20 chart. We have interesting topics coming your way on the music deck as well as the juice box, so do make sure to look out for that. Let me not bore you with the details, like a scaro singer's a sepe, and let us get the weekend started. Coming up next at number 20 this week, we have Don't Be Hard of Yours on Yourself by the one and only Shabastele featuring Wake. So do make sure to enjoy your number 20. Let's go.
1: Number

0: And that's how we do, that is how we kickstart the show with the songs that I just played you, starting the chat. And we started off strong with a song named Don't Be Hard on Yourself by Shabastele and Wake, followed by myself by Visa View and Flex the Ninja. Then I gave you Lerato, a song that I did not believe. Hore, it is a song by Sesame Deep. And before and after that, I gave you Ndoboka by Sir Diamond International featuring Awilo Sasa. And then I Tried by Priscilla K, which is the one that I just played you right now. Now we're getting into a very, very, very powerful moment in just a few minutes. But before we get into that, before I bore you with the details, let me just give you a song named Gadi Weekend by Trenchy Sun, Molly VX, and Ginger Stone. I hope you enjoyed, because at the end of the day, who weekend?
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0: Number 40.
1: JY, turn me up. 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It's all my scammers and my kid money.

0: that's doing the best he can. I see y'all, I feel y'all.
1: And we just touched base to the U.S. chat. We have Spend That by Young Miami coming your way at number 14 this week. And now the music deck is coming up in just a few minutes. And this is where we talk anything and everything music. And let me tell you something. The superstar energy is on 100 in the Red Hot building today, because we have one of Botswana's best of the best, okay, music producers in here. And I cannot wait for you guys to meet him, and I cannot wait for you guys to engage with him in a very beautiful yet insightful conversation. So do make sure to look out for that. Oscars, how about say, but don't be afraid to join in on the conversation on +267 391 1066.
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1: But before that, let me give you music by one of my favorite artists. He goes by the name of Tato Tladi, and this one he's featuring Dr. JRS as well as Defo Fox. The name of the song is Day and Night, coming your way at number 13. So do make sure to enjoy and live the music.
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0: Dr. JRS and the Four Fox coming your way this week at number 13 with the day and night. 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
0: Right, you're hanging out with your favorite radio princess right here on the music deck, and this is a part of the show where we talk about literally anything music, and this is when I usually chill with one of our favorite artists. Our guest this afternoon is one of those creatives who have been making his mark in the Botswana music industry, and his passion for music and his ear for great sound is absolutely on another level. We've seen him work with a variety of artists and contribute to the growth of local music. But before I can tell you who that person is, conversation, who am I talking to? And when I say he is the best of the best, just take a listen to these songs and you'll know who I'm talking about.

0: Ladies and gentlemen, I am talking about none other than Vex 99. Hi Vex, how you doing? Oh, don't do me like that. Ow. How are you?
1: I'm great. I'm happy to be here.
0: You're happy. You don't sound happy. No. We can't go back to the room. We're princess already. Girl, come hear me on the radio.
1: Yeah. No. Ginza.
0: Anyway, today we're talking about the journey, the creative process, the challenges of music production with the one and only Vex 99. And so, Vex, tell me something. When did your interest in music really, really begin?
1: Nigira from 5. And I had a laptop. She used to see me do my stuff more. But I think from there onwards, the passion just grew stronger and stronger and stronger. This is 2015, I think.
0: 2015.
1: Yeah. That's when I started producing.
0: How old were you then? You're going to run away. Anyway, yeah. Do tell me. So what are like some of the challenges that you faced when you joined the industry or the ones that you are currently facing right now?
1: But I think it works different for the experience I had. For me, it was very hard, like, trying to get people to listen to my music, to understand what type of music I'm trying to push forward.
0: I get that.
1: And it was a really hard challenge. I used to send songs to people, they wouldn't listen.
0: Knocking on doors and they never got answered. Putting yourself out there.
1: But eventually, things just started unfolding.
0: Vex, you are a producer. And the piano thing is nowhere near the amount of songs that you have out there. My personal favorites and the songs that have been on the chart. Yes. You understand? I'm very much familiar with these type of songs. Yeah. And so I just want you to like tell me, there's a pandemic. You know what? This is the future is grow. The future is everything. Technology is advancing. And so we must move with technology. And so there are some producers that use AI to produce their music. What do you think of AI? Is this something that you would use in the future? Or is it something saying what you really want to stay away from? You want to put all your creative juices on the table.
1: I don't use AI to begin with. I don't have a problem with producers that use AI
0: because
1: it enhances creativity. So, what all or we did say for your own benefit is or no? Okay, let me take that idea, but not the full idea because So yeah, I don't have a problem with it.
0: You don't have a problem with it.
1: Not at all.
0: Or vocals. I can have the Malatina producers be like, hey, these artists are refusing to work. The singers, the vocalists don't want to put in the work. And so they run to AI. AI, I have a song.
1: As a producer, those are challenges that you face. So what you do is just run your beat on AI.
0: Otherwise, we're still chilling with Vex 99. You can hop on the conversation. +27 391 1066. You can ask him anything you want. We get cheetah on the music deck. But before we can exit and move on to other songs on the chart, there's a little segment called Bubbling Under. So Bubbling Under is where we basically play songs that are not on the chart. But a little something, and then you can let me know on +27 391 0891 1066. Horu, do you think that song belongs on the chart or not? Up next on Bubbling Under, we have Nkatumele, the Thomas Chulume remix by Sir Diamond International, featuring Soul Q and Thato Tladi. Enjoy your Bubbling Under.
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0: It deserves a final soundtrack. 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Number 12.

0: featuring Hansi with the Tsamarato. It's our gang. If you just joined us, we are chilling with one of BW's best of the best music producers, and that is Vex 99. And I just received a message from President Tia, says, Arutsulo Fellow song made me believe that when things get hard, bow down and talk to the Almighty. He'll listen to you and comfort your heart. Big S, big shout out to Vex 99 and Psych Kwesan. Uzo go to President Ubi Akapina, yaha Vex 99. Tolohelo. What do you have to say to President? Witzur King is a big fan.
1: Yeah. I thought that it's a Christian song. It's a gospel song. And we made it Elohore. We're going through like a very, very tough time. Yeah. And thought it's a song that made us have hope.
0: Yeah.
1: Like he's saying. Yeah, it made him believe Hore. Ladu did it hat.
0: We totally get it. So do you have like, yeah, are you working on something at the moment that we can look out for and, you know, vibe and stuff? Because yeah, dumela gore wena o ntsha quality. So,
1: I'm dropping a joint project le Psych Kwesan.
0: Ooh.
1: Yeah, which is coming out on the 31st of this month, which is in two, three weeks. Yeah. So, yeah, look out for that one.
0: On the 31st. It's a body, an entire body of work.
1: Just
0: how much?
1: Just five songs.
0: Five. Anyway, so when people want to work with you, where can they contact you and everything?
1: Yeah, Facebook, Vex99. Instagram Vex99, and then my booking line is 7809007.
0: Yes. Okay. Let me. I have a special request.
1: Yes.
0: Kwa don't really intro in my rap. Intro e marapo rap gore sound yeng we kotse e re hela highway 20 tsena e bo itse gore yey ra goroga ya no re simola weekend sententen. Would you do that for me?
1: Ke hone solo fe
0: I cannot. No, I ke batse mo seleng gore it's accessible to everyone. Ke batse re ba yutela anytime why 20 na 2 a chaile why 20 tsena te ba itse gore nya zo wi wa tsena o tsena ka kamorale morale wa leng gore o irilwe ke mang ke Vex 99 one time.
1: Yeah, we can work something.
0: Yes, please do something for the princess. All right. Anyway, Chomi, we are about to hop on to the second hour of the show, but before that, re go utlwise pina leng gore President TSS a re no betha ka yone ha reetsa Vex 99 a re pina gago ya e ratang mo go ene ke tsholofelo, and this is the tsholofelo we are talking about.

0: wena le saik le kopane kae gore le ire mogotong tseng jana.
1: I met Saik through Basho.
0: Yeah,
1: he came to the studio nearly last year for us to make what sale.
0: Yeah,
1: he came to the studio and then that's when we connected.
0: I believe wana gore ya no match made in heaven. Mara na hela on a personal level na ke motho wa Malobola. This is Malobola, by the way.

0: No, Sham, I just got a message from El Tido. 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It's a very, very dope song. Thank you so much for pulling through, Vex. How you feeling? Was it good? Was it good to meet me?
1: It's always a good time seeing. Yeah,
0: I'm telling you. Thank you so much. And Vex, he promises us that on the 31st, wa dropa, has na ho dropa, he's going to come back the following day at la way 20. Rata ho bua ka khang ya teng. So do look out for his body of work. Arota ba collaborate le Psych. So it's working. It's a beautiful thing to look out for. Otherwise, we're about to hop onto the second hour of the show. And wa itsore hang ke re simolla hela, we started with a little bit of a recap of the songs that we played ever since the show started. So take a listen to what we have for you in the recap.
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3: with Zoe Pilani. Number

Yep, that is how we kickstart the second hour of the show by giving you a little recap of the songs that we played from number 20 all the way up to number 11. And now we're about to hop onto the top 10 for this week, and we are starting strong with a song called Everybody Wanna Be In Love, aka Kerata Paparazzo. It has been number one on the chart quite a couple of times. Now it's back to being number 10. It is a song by Calvin Fellows, who I do hope that you enjoyed, because the way you guys are keeping it on the chat on a daily basis. Let's start the top 10 of this week's Y20 chart. Number

0: The name of the song is called Feelings by the Moralela and Tselaye hit maker. He goes by the name of Ezra Nettings. And he does not disappoint. Every song, every melody. Now I understand why the girlies go crazy whenever this man hops onto the stage. And I've set front row to his show. And I've been like, yeah, otherwise we're still going to continue with the show. So it's Hori King, you better sit tight because we're about to hop onto the juice boxy later. And we talk the juice boxes where we tackle conversations that everybody is thinking about but nobody is brave enough to have. So today's conversation is going to be based off something that I've noticed quite a lot. Every time a Motswana person, every time a Motswana woman or man alenda tiruaga go yantla, there's always this thing, this feeling, this wave that happens to them. They always feel the need for no man. That means I must renovate my mother's house, or better yet, buy a plot and build my mother's house in it. And it always, and people always say, "Kana rona wana ri sirini le se pesa rona mona kuni kyo ri le ri se mola kubereka ebera arghela bo ma rona e ma tore ba kanya pelu koma lapeng before we have something of our own." Yanong na hagyu da kanyo yinzana. I'm like sitting here and I'm like, now what if I don't want to do any of that? What if na first paycheck Highlander, I want to buy myself a plot that calls my name. I don't want to renovate my mother's house. I don't want to build my mother a house. What if na nung kibata hui gara kibata hui tira laka my jam? Because at the end of the day, you take boma 10 years, boma 20 years, boma 30 years. Udriella loon, yanku. But it's working. Let me not talk too much. When I sa ho kyo kumpele la kore, when what would you do? Do you think it's great? The first thing that they do is renovate Kola Bang. Maybe I'm being too selfish, maybe I'm not, but do tell me on +267 391 1066. What's your take on this kind of situation? What is your point of view? No, it's okay. Baganya pele before, baganya komorago before, ka tswela pele, kana tswela pele, we itshimolele ga gago, clean slate, clean everything. Maybe I'm being too selfish. If there's one thing about me, I will do exactly that.
1: What's up, all call? +267 391 1066.
0: Attention Botswana. On Thursday, 16th July 2026, the Botswana Qualifications Authority, BQA, is launching game-changing new standards that will transform higher education and TVET in our country. 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

0: Brando is back again on the chart after making a touchdown. He's back again with the Tamarind. And we're talking, he has us whining our ways, and we are absolutely here for it. You're still hanging out with your favorite radio princess, Zoe Bilane. And right here, we're about to step into the juice box, where we tackle the conversations that everyone is thinking, but not everyone is brave enough to have. Today's conversation comes from something So one of the biggest reasons people give when they haven't brought their own plots, when they haven't built their own houses, when they haven't invested in assets for themselves, is because the moment they land their first jobs, that little thing that always tells them, Now, don't get me wrong. I understand that our parents sacrificed a lot for us. They worked really, really hard. They put us through school. They gave us opportunities that we've never had. And so you have a part of you that makes you think, you know, I gotta make my parents proud. But would I be selfish if I do not do any of that? Like if I do not go back home and start building a big, big house. Instead, I do that for myself in a plot that calls my name. I get a bit selfish, never do, because I was having this conversation with my friends and made me realize, hongweke wani in this thing. +267 391 1066 is where you can hit me up and let me know, hore wena as moretsi wa Y20. I thought, when you land your first job, would you go back home and fix the structures, did what I think, or you just continue and start your own thing? Do tell me, okay?
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0: Mr. Chance featuring Aubrey November and Thomas Chulume with a song named Olerato La Pilo Yami coming your way at number 3 this week after being number 1 last week. But it's still a pretty dope song and we vibe to it very, very much. It's time for the Juice Box right here on Y20.
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0: Yeah, and we're jumping into the Juice Box where we tackle conversations that everyone is thinking about but not and brave enough to have. Yeah, no. Go and look at it like this. Let's say you've landed your first job. You qualify for a loan, and instead of building your parents that dream home or renovating your parents' home, you decided to buy your own plot. You decided to build your own house. You basically decide how you're going to secure your own future first. It's your own money. Does that make you selfish, or are you simply being financially responsible? Because here's the reality. If you are the one taking out that loan, if you're the one paying it back every single month, if you're the one carrying debt for that loan for years, why is there so much pressure put to yourself? Why do you have to put yourself on hold before you even had a chance to build your own life? Because, hey, there's a thing going around where whenever people land their first jobs, permanent and pensionable, and I truly, truly understand that. And you have every right to think where you come from, even though you'd want to fix that sort of situation. The problem now comes when you want to fix that situation. Yeah, for example, take me. I stay in Gabs. But let's say I built my parents a house there. And then only for me to sleep in that house, weekend that we puso kana kabika Christmas, and then the entire 365 days, majority of those days, I don't even set foot in that house, but I am paying the loan for my 30 years, for my 20 years. Kuri, nah, I don't know. Maybe I'm being too selfish. Maybe I'm not. I got a message from one of my friends. Her name is Fifi. And I got my first job at 25, and honestly, I wish I had been selfish like you're saying. Kese re loan to build my mom and my siblings the house, but today I only sleep in that house for a week ka Christmas or for a weekend ka wipuso. I stay struggling with khaburoni rent, but there's a house I could be staying in comfortably. Kohai. That is exactly my point. As soon as you got your first paycheck, you 30 years to pay them back. And then the other one is from Major. Which is the truth and nothing but the truth. Like, now, here's my proposal to everyone who longore is thinking about such. Okay, fine. Haragane gore you'd want to fix the situation ya kwa lapeng, make wa gele motsadi ya gago ntlu kana o renovate ntlu ya gagwe. 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

0: 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So what would you do in that kind of situation? Plus 2673911066 is where you can hit me up and let me know where nahela on a personal level, or what would you do? 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How is it going right now? How would you advise us? Plus 2673911066 is where you can hit me up.
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5: Gentlemen, Kalina Gipidua Blanchero. 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
1: 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It's too early. Relax. After about 3 years la ola go taboga ya. Santse ke tlo go le tabogisa.
2: Ga ke bone go le monate la gore o simolle yalo. 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
3: Oh no, I definitely hear that point loud and clear, actually. We have another message. Oh, that message was from Mrs. Kholame Thomas. Thank you so much for sending your message through. We also have another one. This one is from KG. KG, and I think it's really important that you build a house for your parents. It doesn't matter how long it takes. It doesn't matter the amount of days that you sleep in it. For example, itlare batsadi ba gago ba bona ntlo eo they feel proud of you le ga o biditse batho o le mo lenyalong lone leo they will see your hard work, the house that you have built for your parents. I think what KG is trying to say ke gore le ga o tla o nyala o nna le di-celebration tsone tseo batho ba tla nna free ba tla tla mo jarateng ya lona e le improved. You understand? I think that's what he means and I totally understand. Thank you so much for sending in those messages. But in Nahela, on a personal level, I feel like it's very important that we do such things for our parents. I think it's important we show our parents gore re ha re leng teng le ka lebaka la the hard work ka lebaka la support ya bone. And so we must do like do tse leng gore re tla di kgona le rona on our end, because another the one thing that my parents always tell me bana ba mpolela gore you must always be grateful gore rona re mo situation e leng gore re go agetse ntlu ga o ita re ha o nna le nako e leng gore o batla go ithekela ye leng ga go you won't be able to look back. Of which I feel like every parent lebone they should put themselves in those kind of positions. Gore you know what? Akore nne hela le jarate leng gore e siame gore le nako e bana ba rona ba tla ba make a sure gore ba itshimolela. They won't have to look back. Kagiso tla le send a message are go thata ha o tswa from a pure family, from a poor family o gola o bona batsadi ba sokola. Ha o le like ka spane se se duela nshapo you feel obligated to upgrade them, which is very, very, very, very true. 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You understand? Anyway, my name is Oipilane. This has been Y20. Same time, same place. Re bua ka tsone dikgang tsone tse kgang tse e leng gore they affect the youth. You can actually advise me. Kana I am the youngest of the young. So when I bring these issues before you guys, please do not attack me. And I want to hear your perspective. I want to hear your opinion as my listener. On Y20, and that is how we do it every single Saturday, okay? Saturday from 2 to 4 p.m. Ladies and gentlemen, my name is Zoe Pilani, and this has been Y20. Coming up next at number one this week, we have Shebang by Drake. We do it again. Have yourself a wonderful, wonderful Saturday.
4: And now, this week's number one.

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0: mean, we're back again with another edition of the Dropbox right here on Yaron FM. Live the music. That track right there is Lati alongside Kalimija featuring Wei K. The song is titled Aftermath. Welcome to the weekend, bestie. Yeah, man. You're listening to the Dropbox right here on Yaron FM with myself, VVA, otherwise the mummy with the sauce. We kicked off the show with some fire music, as always. I mean, what can you expect? Sankoy San came through, Kasana Kangwedi, back to back with Ndabe Zinhle, featuring Uncle X. We had some tracks in Morley on that, in Ginger Stone, Ice Spice with a little bit of munch, and lastly, Lati Saga Boy Kalimija featuring Wei K with Aftermath. I hope you enjoyed the music. Okay, another weekend, another Saturday, we have talent in the booth, and this time, ish, it's some grown people vibes, man. I can only tell you about this music. You always hear it on my show, on the mix, and I'm glad for the first time in a very long time, we have a DJ that represents this genre, and I'm so excited to be, you know, premiering that interview right here on the Dropbox, honey. So that's coming up in the DJ booth at 4:25, and a fire mix to back up the chat, courtesy of our guest. I can always I'm going to keep you guessing. Just know that it's grown people music, baby. Remember to join in on the conversation via WhatsApp, +267 391 1066 or SMS 16106. The conversation is incomplete without you. Welcome to the show. On the other side, we have a hardcore back-to-back freestyle. It's Fela, KX Digit, and Sir Ike with At The Stake. Welcome to the show.
1: VVA. The mommy with the sauce. The mommy with the sauce.

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0: They say that if fella doesn't call you for a freestyle or for a beat, you ain't hot. But that ain't me. Let's get into the DJ booth.
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3: The Dropbox.
0: Ah, man, it's about that time. It's 4:25 and we're about to get into the booth. Today's guest DJ is all about the deeper side of house music. A bit technical. And this vibe curator focuses on carefully crafted sets that connect the crowd through quality music and a seamless flow. I like that it's a different kind of flavor. Listen, I appreciate Amapiano. I love Afrotech. But I always appreciate a DJ that comes through with a different kind of flavor, you know, so that we reach out to different crowds. Everybody, please put your hands together for Always Sunday. Hi.
4: Dumela.
0: Wow. Energy city kana kana. I'm
4: kind of nervous.
0: Kind of nervous?
4: Yeah. And it's crazy because batwa ina gore ke bua le bona gona na ga ba yo in this room.
0: Which should actually make you feel better, because then it's like you and I are having a conversation, we're chilling, and we're hanging out.
4: Fair enough.
0: Yeah.
4: Fair
0: so enough. Don't think too much about it. I just want you to lay back and tell me who is Always Sunday. Tell me a little bit about your background, just a short version. How do you come to be Always Sunday?
4: Okay, so let's start with the name Always Sunday.
0: Yebo.
4: I love deep house music.
0: Okay.
4: And Sundays are synonymous with deep house, soulful house, old classic house music, right? And because it's the music that I mostly play, I figure that, okay, Always Sunday would
0: make sense,
4: mm-hmm. right? So I started this journey in 2021.
0: Mm-hmm.
4: There's a DJ by...
0: Dude, who says 2021?
4: What do you mean, who says that?
0: We say 2021, bruv. Like,
4: I see that.
0: 2021.
4: I see that, right? So there's a DJ by the name, Ima BW.
0: Okay.
4: He was very gracious enough to teach me how to DJ, how to play.
0: Mm-hmm.
4: And I haven't looked back since, you know? It's been great. I think that the reason why I can say I gravitate towards deep house music is partly because of my mother, you know. When I started to like really pay attention to the music that I listened to, my mom had a particular CD. It was a house music CD, right? Mm-hmm. On a night I make when we would go on road trips, and I liked the music ever since, right?
0: Yeah.
4: So it was my last semester of uni, I have a friend that we used to chill at the balcony, you know, just hanging out, and he played a particular song that I really liked, and I went down a rabbit hole, Stay True Sounds, if you're familiar with
0: yeah.
4: it. And after that, I decided, oh, you know what? I guess now it's a school. I really want to give this a shot.
0: Mm-hmm. Yeah. I like how that, I guess now it's a school. I like that. Continue.
4: No, I mean, obviously, I couldn't do that while still in school, right?
0: Yeah.
4: I mean, scholar semolemo, but I don't know. I think creativity speaks to me, you know?
0: Mm-hmm.
4: And for me, deep house music is... here's what I think. DJs are architects of energy in a room, right? You don't create it, right?
0: Yeah.
4: You find it there, and all you do is guide, right? So I find it fantastic when I'm able to play a song that people that don't listen to deep house music or they don't know, but they come up to me and be like, yo, what's the name of that track? You know?
0: Mm-mm.
4: Yeah.
0: I like that. DJs are architects of
4: the energy in the room.
0: Oof. Yeah, I must start using that instead of he's a vibe curator. You know what I mean? It sounds sophisticated. That's some Shakespeare stuff. You know what I mean? So tell me about you explained about the deep house and how you ended up there. But there's also where you mentioned in your profile that this is deep tech.
4: Yeah.
0: So let's get into that. How does it veer off of deep house to now being deep tech?
4: Okay, so it's mainly technical elements, right?
0: Okay.
4: The deep house that I play, it has a lot of electronic sound in it.
0: Mm-hmm.
4: That's the difference, right? I play mostly music from guys like FKA Mash, Dawson, Chronicle Deep, Sparacube, Rocktonic, you know, Baba Nzi, Buddy Nice, you know, Baba Nzi Tata, and recently Mafia Natives, Beats by Hand. Some of these cats are from like Cape Town. So that whole environment, that whole vibe, it's something that really speaks to me. I want people to get off their feet, you know. I want to flood your ears with that sound. So that's why I gravitate towards it that much.
0: You know what? We're gonna go for some fire music, and when we come back, I want to get into understanding what goes on behind you putting together music for your set, and just your, how do you get into your creative element as you go on stage? We're gonna go for a quick break and come back with some fire music. Listen, Nora on Pure coming through on the other side with some fire music before we continue with our conversation.
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0: If you don't know this track, then Akitso Gorunole Kae, the time it was released, May 2011. That's when we got the original track, followed by the remix in October. It is the layabouts, and we're going back to the interview. If you have just joined us, it's 4:37. We're back at it with Always Sunday. Let's get back in the booth.
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1: 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I'm your DJ.
3: The
0: So, right before we went for this fire track, I wanted to find out about your creative process of putting together your mix. How do you go about that? Like, people have sort of like a practice that they do. Some people go, some have like a huge catalog. Some have AI, you know, picking the songs out. What do you do to get that perfect mix for you?
4: Okay, I listen to every single song before I put together a playlist.
0: Every single song?
4: Yeah, so at a given time, I'll go through maybe 20 to 30 songs, right? Because there's a particular feeling that I want to bring about when I'm playing. Think of it as a graph, an exponential one, right? It's similar to Kotlas, and then it rises as it goes forward, right? Because at the end I eventually want people to dance. That's my desire, right?
0: Exponential graph, that's a degree talking. I'm sitting here like, exponential graph. Just agree.
4: Yeah, so,
0: I hear you, I hear you though, yeah.
4: Yeah, the biggest takeaway is that at the end of the set, particularly the last 15 minutes, I want people to dance. Yes.
0: All right. And then also, you've performed before. I know you were at that Flying Fish event, and you've been to many, many more before that.
4: Yes.
0: From all that you have done ever since you started DJing for the people, what can you say, or what memorable performance has been your takeaway from all the ones that you've done?
4: It has to be the Flying Fish one.
0: The surprisingly good set.
4: Absolutely. Yeah, absolutely. Because even the way it came about, someone just reached out to me and they said, yo, we want to have you on, you know. And for me, it was, I'm very grateful, you know. Kahore, for me, I know that there are a lot of DJs that really want to make it, but I want to be honest, I'm not really trying to make it.
0: Oh.
4: Yes.
0: Okay.
4: I'm not really trying to make it, you know.
0: That's a fresh perspective.
4: I love the music.
0: Yeah.
4: I love the music. Every time that I get the opportunity to play, I play as if it's the last time that I'll ever get to play. So before I even go to a place to play, I already feel like I'm a winner. I've already won, honestly, as far as I'm concerned. So everything else that has come after that, it's a bonus. It's a blessing, you know.
0: I like that.
4: Yeah, so I have zero expectations. So I'd say the Flying Fish one is the one that I'd say has been.
0: And I like that you gave an example with that one, because there were so many different DJs. There were DJs that played so many different genres on that list. And I think definitely. Do you have anything else that you're exploring in terms of the creative space outside of DJing? Maybe production, or you're working on your own portfolio? Can we expect anything other than just you behind the deck?
4: So right now, I'm planning towards putting together compilations.
0: Okay.
4: Yes, that's the space that I'll be going into. And that's basically it. Also, playing wherever I'm called to play, you know. Tomorrow I'll be at On The House, go Court 5 from 3 p.m. up until midnight. Yeah.
0: Nice. So they can catch you there. And if they want to catch more of you, you can share your social medias as well, so that we can, you know, follow you where you're going. Maybe you have a link where you drop your mixes. You can share with us now.
4: So on YouTube, it's Tabo Mashabila, that's my channel. And then on Instagram, Always Sunday 29.
0: Say it again.
4: Always Sunday 29.
0: Are you available on Facebook?
4: Yes, I'm available on Facebook. You can search me as Tsepo Mashabile.
0: I want to kick you so much under the desk because I'm like, share your social media and you're going to share Instagram.
4: Yeah, I mean, look, well, the thing is, I don't have a page on Facebook, right? Mm. And it's deliberate, right? Mm. I want people, if they want to come across my videos, my work, it's Instagram mostly. Yeah, so that's where I put most of my stuff.
0: Okay, thank you so much for coming through. We're about to dive into your mixy, which you put together, and I like to back it up with a mix because I'm not going to interview here and we're going to talk all these great things and hear your mix.
4: Can I leave the listeners with one last thing?
0: You can.
4: All right, so there's a saying by a gentleman named John Shaw. He says that the future is not some place we're headed, but one we're creating. The path to it changes both the maker and the destination. Thank you.
0: Oof. Okay. I ain't got nothing to add to that, but let's jump over to the mix here where we're going to say it's always Sunday Gabbana Appreciation, man. Enjoy it.
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0: It's 519 right here on Yarn FM. Monique D coming through with the key link, setting us up for our second hour of the show. Welcome to it. This is the Dropbox, and we're in the second hour of the show. My name is VVA, and I will be holding it down all the way until 6, all right? Before that, we had a beautiful one by Venom and Shishiliza alongside Yams, Nobantu, Vilakazi, 031 Chopper, J-Sex, and Mzizi with Kumbula. And yes, all of the people I've mentioned are on one song. Yo, the collaborations are up, ne? And before that, we had Sesame Deep with Lerajo. And I particularly loved this song. I don't know if you heard it. If you haven't, let me bring it back one more time before I have a little chat about it. Here's what it sounded like. And the particular reason why I like that song is because she sang it in Shekalahari, in her own language. And it is almost beautiful. And I love to see that more and more artists are being comfortable with singing in their own languages right here in the dub. All the way to the radio station so that we can show you the talent that is in BW. And for this hour, all right, I'm going to revisit a topic, it's been on my mind. Somebody said it to me the other day, Ari. People in Botswana, or rather our generation, doesn't know how to date. To date meaning, I don't even know how to explain it, because Linda, I've been trying to figure out what dating looks like in this modern age. Dating in your environment, what does it look like? Because, and this is a conversation we were having over lunch, and he's telling me that some other time he was talking to this funny gal and they had been speaking for over 2 weeks on WhatsApp, right? And almost immediately, 2-3 days after that, the girl was like, listen, I don't know what you're trying to do. What's up with your story? We've been talking and nothing has happened. And he was baffled. What do you mean nothing has happened? We're building towards that. I'm not just gonna get your number today and jump in your pants the next day. And she was confused. She's like, I really want somebody to commit. I want somebody to do this. And I'm here. And he was so baffled. He's like, but it takes time to build that. I don't even know your birthday. I don't even know your favorite color. I don't know what kind of music you like listening to. Why am I going to jump into bed the next day? You know? His idea of dating was, let's speak first, let's get to know each other, let's go on dates, lunch, maybe go to that new center where they have a gaming room or whatever, before we can say we're jumping into other things, me sending you money and stuff like that. So then I wondered to myself, do I really know how to define what dating is? In this day and age, what does dating look like to you? +2673911066. On the other side of this is Rita Ora coming through with Chris Brown. That song is titled Body on Me. Back to back with Sir Diamond coming through with Ndoboga.
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0: 3VA until 6 p.m. The Dropbox. Are you ready?
1: Let's do it.
0: Doing it for the culture. We're going in.

0: myself groove.
1: I like how it says fella alongside various artists, but you're able to pick out who they are. They come in for their verses. It's fella coming through with the society part two. If you weren't there for the part one, maybe part one and part two, maybe you'll be called for part three. You know what I mean? Listen, I'm in time with you with is up. We're about to wrap it up. Ritumetsi is in the building ready with that flow and glow that's going to come up from 6 until 9 p.m. And yeah, man, you and I, it's a date for tomorrow, same time, same place, same vibe, as well as the same kind of music, but more spicier. My name is VVA, the mummy with the sauce. Follow me on Facebook at VVA or on TikTok and Instagram at the real VVA underscore. All right. In the meantime, do enjoy Westbrook Sounds So Sick featuring with AB the Activist and Yao Neyanging with Dark Yanes. I don't know if I'm saying this right. Dark Veins? Yeah. Back to back with the Robo Chance. That's Robotic OFC and King Donna. Me and you tomorrow. Enjoy your Saturday evening and remember to condomize, please. Add some moisturizer if you must. Eish, some of us are ashy.
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1: Trami, can I ask you something?
2: Yeah.
1: If I borrowed my boyfriend 100 bula, ne?
2: Yeah.
1: And then he gifts me 700 bula. Yeah, I'm going to tell you before I came to the house. I'm going to 100 bula.
2: What do you mean?
3: And where am I until over all good healing?
2: Yeah, that's the only place you can go. In fact, you just signed, the minute you ask him that question, you are literally signing your warrant to hell.
1: Can I tell you, like, if I borrowed you 100 bucks,
2: yeah,
1: and then you decide to gift me 700 bucks?
2: Yeah.
3: You can ask your colleagues.
2: They don't exist to any woman who thinks that's how it works. That's not how it works.
1: It doesn't ever.
2: No. The gift is 600 pula, 100 pula.
1: You didn't say 100 pula. You said, kajima 100 pula. And then a couple of days later, you decided to say, hey, baby girl, say, I'm going to
2: go to
1: bed.
2: What are you doing right now? Miss B sent such a hilarious voice note.
4: I swear, and Melanie.
2: What's up?
4: Melanie, problem I was wrong. Okay. Can I tell her what I say? Protocol. 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
2: yo me fe ke ma tha no yo me fe ke ma tha ba
1: tsime go ne tshwe a re me
2: Let's say
1: I'm going to borrow money from you, right?
2: Okay.
1: And then after some maybe the next day, and then the next day, Tapelo is like, hey, Chumiaga, I'll go say, oh, we take something nice.
2: Monday,
0: day to Friday, day. 3 to 6 p.m. This is The Climax with DJ Sway and Melanie.

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0: Billie Eilish by Armani White right here on Yaruna FM. Now the time is exactly 6:29, and in a little bit we're going to be jumping into the 360 rundown, and that is when I hit you with breaking news in trends, styles, fashion, hip hop, and just, you know, your plug for youth culture and all that good stuff. I mean, are you hanging out with your favorite mates? And someone actually said something to me like yesterday that I really, really liked. So I always go by your fave babe, and they were like, oh, Ritumets, my favorite. Like my favorite babe. I was like, oh, that's so cute. I like that favorite. So I'm going to start going by that. But in a 360 rundown, you and I are going to be discussing the Red Bull Dance Your Style that is going on this week. It's actually been happening for a few days. It begun a couple months ago, and then they decided, yeah, now is when we're going to continue. Today were the national finals, and I just came from there. I'm going to hit you with the latest and the greatest, and you're going to hear the winner from me because... I mean, where else would you be hearing it from?
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2: 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So yeah,
0: I forgot to say something. You know how it's a Saturday night? Exactly. Doesn't matter that it's winter. Doesn't matter that you are cold. You rest, you rust. You better jive. Do you hear what I'm saying? I'm threatening you. I'm telling you right now, you better wind your waist. You need to move your hips. You need to tap your feet. You need to sway your shoulders. Do something. Because if you're not moving your body, then you're not listening to the music correctly. And I'm going extra hard on you because I just came from seeing the best dancers in the country. So I feel like, why can't we all just do that? Just jive, man. So coming up next is my personal fave babe, Beyonce, with her hit song from 2003. It's Baby Boy featuring Sean Paul. Don't touch that dial.
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Keen featuring... Oh, each other, actually. But it was a really fire song right here on Yaruna FM. Now, it's about that time on Flow and Glow where we jump into the 360 rundown, and that's when I hit you with breaking news, and I'm talking like event experiences, new music releases, new fashion lines that are dropping, all that good stuff. And today on the 360 rundown, you and I are discussing Red Bull Dance Your Style. So let's get into it. Every single year I come on this show and I tell you about dancing, because you know what? It's so good for you, hey? You gotta move your hips, release that trauma, release that stress. I'm telling you, you will feel good after moving your body. It's science, okay? And on top of that, it's art too, because the music is just... Oh, the great thing about music is that there's something out there for everybody. So if you haven't found your thing, just keep listening to Flow and Glow. I have something for everybody. So Red Bull Dance Your Style is all about... tapping into your inner expression. It's about dancers coming together and choosing who is the best of the best, and that is purely decided by the crowd. So Red Bull has been going around to different countries all around the world, man. And what they do is they host these qualifiers in different spots. So for us, the qualifiers were hosted actually quite a minute ago, back in May. They were back in May, and the dancers have been preparing privately. So the qualifiers happened at Molapo Crossing on the 16th of May, and the national finals, which are happening today, are also happening at Molapo Crossing. But this past week at the Fields Mall, there was a showcase with the other dancers. I don't think the top 16 were dancing. I didn't personally see any of the top 16 dancing when I was there, but I did see people from the crowd just showing up and dancing. You could... Honestly, it's literally like you just pull up to the venue and you say, hey, I want to dance. And then they say, okay, get on stage and go battle it out. And then the best of the best win. And it's, you know what's so great about dance? It's science, it's art, and it's sports also. That's why everyone just looks so good and happy when you're doing it. You should dance, man. Even if you have two left feet, doesn't matter. Just dance, okay? Then... on later that day, on the 9th of July, there was a workshop that took place at the Dance Space. And I want to shout out to the Dance Space and its owner, Samantha Clare, and everyone who's been a part of Team Botswana that's been helping organize Red Bull Dance Your Style, because it is no easy thing, but it is so well organized and it's so on time. Things are just good. The merch that the top 16 get, oh my goodness, their sweaters, their bags, they're just so cool and dripped out when they're all dancing out there in their uniform, and it's like it's so fly, honestly. So the finals were going down today, and the top 16 decided, hey, I'm not going down without a fight. So the winner of the finals goes to a really cool location, and it changes every single year. It changes. Last year it was Los Angeles, and the winner was Lebo M. Shout out to her. And this year it's going to be going down in Switzerland. So all the best of the best from the different countries, the people who want number one at the finals and in their countries, they're the ones that are going to be there. I'm debating who's going to be number one of the world. So it's a big deal, okay? Today, I've heard the most amazing thing, that the top two that are currently battling it out right now are Oga, who also goes by the name Michael now, actually, as well as Yaya, the previous winner from year one of Red Bull Dance Your Style in Botswana. So the top 16 finalists, they included Bo Savage, Hound, Ultra Clutch, BMO, Yaya, London. Like I said, Michael was a part of it. Ella. Ella's a young thing also, hey? They're like, there were 16, 17-year-olds over there busy giving 30-year-olds a run for their money. I'm talking people that have been dancing longer than they've been alive. They were there battling it out. And you know what? I love to see it. A lot of amazing dancers were just there doing their own style. And like I said, it's Dance Your Style, Angithi. So they just play whatever music, whatever track that the DJ feels like throwing at you. If you're an amapiano dancer, he can hit you with contemporary. If you're a hip-hop dancer, he can hit you with afro beats. And you know what you must do? You must dance and you must win. Otherwise, how is Switzerland? And it's just like that. So I'm going to let you know who the winner is in a few minutes.

0: Once it has been decided by the crowd at Molapo right now. So shout out to Michael and shout out to Yaya, because those two, definitely top two. And I want to see who's number one.
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0: All right, that's it for the 360 Rundown this week on Flow and Glow. Tune in next week, same time, for the same great flavor. Coming up next is a song by Mpho Wave and Mthunzi. It's called Thatha Inhliziyo. And then after that, it's Uncle Malome featuring KUX and Dopest with their song Umbite.
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0: Very fun song to kick us off into the second hour of Flow and Glow tonight on Yarona FM. So we're going to be jumping into a song by Saint Pizzo, and then we're going to be hearing a little bit from Hilly the artist and Shaba Stella with the healing song, Low Key. I'm pretty sure that one features Jack Monster, if I'm not mistaken. But it's, yes, it was from their new EP, The Hardy Boys. Yeah, we had them on the show a couple weeks ago, and we were all flowing and going together, just listening to good music, like us hip-hop heads like to do. So please, don't touch that dial and do enjoy the music, because it's not going anywhere, and neither should you.
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0: Chavito 8 with this one. Hey, this one is called Work OG Remix. It's 267 Shea featuring Chavito, Scott, KB, and Sybil Knight. The time is 7:19. Welcome to the second hour of Flow and Glow right here on Yarna FM. Now, you know your fave babe Ritu Metse is a hip-hop hit. I like that stuff, man. And we were just talking about dancing in the last hour. We were talking about Red Bull Dance Your Style. And I told you, I'm going to be the first one to let you know who the winner is, ne? So top 16 did an amazing job battling each other. They went from 16 to 8, then 8 to 4 for the semifinals, and then it went to the top 2. The top 2 were Yaya and Michael, and Yaya was the winner for year 1 Red Bull Dance Your Style in Botswana, and she said, hey, let me try this again. I'm trying to go to Switzerland. Unfortunately for her, she did not win, but fortunately for Michael, he did win, and it was his chance to get it, because I swear this man has been deserving it since year 1. Michael, he likes the flips and the what, but there's also some technique in there. There's dance theory in the way that he dances. So I'm very grateful to see a deserving dancer win. And shout out to all the other dancers that did an amazing, spectacular job, and their preparations. Also, you could see the improvement from last year. It was visible in every single person that competed. So well done to everyone, and well done to Michael. And please do support and just represent us well in Switzerland, okay? Go and win that title for Botswana, okay? We need to put dance on the map, because our dance and entertainment industry in general, amazing. And we're going to talk more about that on Flow and Glow, so don't touch that dial. Coming up next is Shaba Stella and Wei K with their song Don't Be Hard on Yourself. Then after that, it's So by Ama. Enjoy.
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0: I know she's talking about, like, I shouldn't have thrown you back. I shouldn't have, like, broken up with you. I shouldn't have chased you away or something like that, you know. But, like, I heard a lot of, like, I shouldn't have thrown that money back. And that's more where the regret lies. And honestly, I cannot say that I blame her at all. The time is exactly 7:30 and we're exactly halfway through Flow and Glow tonight. And I hope that you are enjoying the music because I certainly am. And if you haven't found your sound yet, don't worry about it because I'm sure the next mix of songs might just tickle your fancy. You're still hanging out with your fave, babe, Ritumeitse. And in a little bit, we're going to be talking about what's been going down in the world of music locally. So this past week, Taurin had a beautiful listening session, and Taurin is one of the female MCs, one of the women rappers in our country who's absolutely killing it, top of the game, and I'm telling you, giving the men a run for their money. So we're going to be talking about her and her listening session in a little bit. We're going to hear a little track from her as well, because I mean, why the heck not? Support your local artists, support your local athletes, support your local entrepreneurs. Coming up next is a song called I Tried by Bone Thugs and Harmony featuring Akon. A nice throwback for you. Don't touch that dial.
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0: That was Day and Night by Thato Tladi featuring Dr. Genius and Defo Fox. Beautiful song. Now, like I promised you, I said we're going to get into a little discussion about Taurine and her music. Now, if you don't know, Taurine is a female MC from right here in Botswana. And you know when they say, when they talk about MCs, they say that rocker MC, that's exactly who I'm talking about right now, okay? So now I first heard of Taurine. I don't know, maybe I was late to the party, but now I first heard of Taurine when she was on the Cypher Part 3 featuring a whole bunch of other female MCs right here from Botswana. It had Celebs, RGI, Menzile Chester, Tuli T, and just beautiful, gorgeous verses, and everyone ate it down. So since then, Taurine said, ha, let me not take my foot off their neck. She's been dropping tunes like Bele, which just came out a couple months ago, actually. And we had her on Flow and Glow back in February on Valentine's Day. I remember this because our outfits were actually kind of matching. Like, she was dressed cute orange and I was dressed in like a cute pink for Valentine's Day. It was really adorable. And her hair was matching her outfit too. I love when she does that. I love when black women just, you know, have color on their bodies. I love it when we just show our color, especially when black people get like tattoos on their bodies with color. Oh, love that. But I'm getting off track now. Back to Taurine, okay? So this lady decided, hey, I'm going to step into this game and I'm going to absolutely kill it. So she hosted a listening session the other day back on Thursday, and it was really, really, really, really, really cold. But the bars, colder. Swear to God. So it was happening at Molapo Crossing at La Parada. It was actually my first time in there. It was really, really cute, by the way. I've never been in there before. I never thought to go. But it was really nice. And now I know that I'm going back simply because it looked pretty. Okay, so like I said, it happened back on Thursday, the 9th of July, 2026. It was from 7 to 9 p.m. You know, kept it cute, kept it respectful. It was a weeknight and it was winter. So they were like, we're going to listen to the music. We're going to hear what we have to say. Everyone has their comments. We hug, we say bye. And that's exactly what it was. Just good vibes, amazing music. And it was an exclusive preview of her new EP titled Code of Conduct. Now, this goes hand in hand with her song The Code, and I'm gonna play it for you in a little bit because you need to hear what I'm talking about when I say Taurine is in the studio. You will never be mistaken about who is speaking, okay? You will never be mistaken about who's on the mic right now because she's so articulate, she's so just clear with her words, and she's so grimy, man. It's just nasty, man. Just, I love it. She does an amazing, amazing job, and when asked, she said that she does it all for her daughter because when she grows up, she wants to be able to answer her daughter. But I wanted to be a rapper and I was a rapper and I killed it. And I see that happening for her as well. There were lots of hip hop royalty in attendance. And like I said, good vibes and nothing else. So like I said earlier in the show, support your local artists, support your local entrepreneurs and support your local athletes. Because if we don't rep us, then who will? Right. The time is 7:51 and we are going to hear from Taurine a little bit with her song The Code. Like I said, don't touch that dial because it's just beautiful music all the way around.
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2: Batho ba ba ngwe stela na. 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
3: 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You're tuned into your favorite airwaves wherever you are. Hope you're enjoying your Saturday night, whether you're in the car driving, maybe you're at work like me. 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We can have fun wherever, even though it's cold. You rest, you rust, okay? So I'm going to get you some music to, you know, get you in the mood a little bit. You know, I have something for the lovebirds. I have something for the ghetto ones who want to get crunk a little bit and just shuffle to get down. Okay?

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0: Kano, you know the truth is that song was released almost 2 years ago and it still bangs like it was released today. That was the Scooter Baba remix by Woodblock DJs featuring Boozy Lee, Kane Kidd, Casper Nyovest, Questa, and Tony Taimani. It's amazing music and no less right here on Flow and Glow and Yarana FM. You are tuned into where Botswana's youth culture comes together to connect, express, and be heard. From the best local and international music to real conversations around lifestyle, personal growth, fashion, entrepreneurship, music, and culture, this is where it all lives. And you're hanging out with your fave babe, Ritumetse. And I'm keeping you company all the way until 9 p.m., delivering the perfect blend of entertainment, education, and empowerment. Coming up next, we're getting into a song called Gadi Weekend by Treachy Son Molly, the ex featuring Ginger Stone. And you know, whenever Ginger Stone is on the track, it's a fire tune. I'm telling you right now, when you hear Ginger Stone, just know it's a good song. Then after that, we're going to be hearing a nice hip-hop and little throwback nyan. It's Fashion Killer by A$AP Rocky.
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0: For the very first time, the Botswana Tennis Association is proudly hosting the Billie Jean King Cup at the National Tennis Center in Gaborone. 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
1: The time is 8:29 and we're going to get into some very good music. Now, this playlist I'm specially curating for you with all my heart and all my love because, like I said earlier, music is life. And if you haven't found that thing for you, I promise you it's somewhere out there because, oh my God, there's a song out there for everyone. There's a genre, there's music out there for everyone to relate to. And I feel like everyone should have their own personal relationship with music because, yes, it actually is that amazing. That's why your heart has a beat, okay? You're supposed to move in a rhythm. That's why even as black people, it just comes naturally, okay? So you need to wind your waist, like I said, and shake those hips. Feel good this Saturday night, okay? So first off, like I said, Fashion Killer by ASAP Rocky, and then we're gonna be hearing a little bit from Sir Diamond International featuring Awilo Sasa with Ndoboka, and then we're gonna be hearing a little bit of Tyler and many more amazing artists. Then I'm gonna play you a brand new song as well by my faith, babe, because I can. So please do enjoy.
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0: Remember how I said I was gonna play you like a brand new song from like last week because I could and stuff? Yeah, I still can, but I decided, you know what? We hear a lot of the new stuff, and which is great. I mean, we live the music. We literally take pride in plugging you in what's newest and greatest and best. But you know that greatest and best, sometimes we have to look in the past for that. So I'm gonna hit you with a throwback. Actually, I'm gonna hit you with a young reloaded tune. This song is so old, it's older than I am. It is from 2002, an amazing artist, an amazing album. This one is Full Moon by Brandy. And I'm actually gonna leave you with this song as I say bye-bye. It's been fun hanging out with you these past 3 hours. I hope that you have been flowing and glowing and enjoying your time. Tune in next week, same time, same place for the same great flavor. I got a couple of messages. I want to refer to Tyrone, said that he's tuned in, he's locked in, and he's enjoying. And I got another message from someone whose name is anonymous. Actually, I can't see it over here. But they said that they love tuning into Flow and Glow every single week. And you know what, Chomi, I am so grateful that you do. And I hope to hear from you next week again. And if you want to get in touch with us, you can on +267 391 066. 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So like I said, I'm leaving you with an amazing, amazing track. This song is called Full Moon by Brandy. Tell me you know something about this. Ritumetse,
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1: 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Talk big t-shirt, Billy Eilish. 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Talk crazy when I pull up in sight. Mile high, run that back, I'm stylish. Talk